0: Totally 80s flashback from Slade with Run, Runaway, Genesis, and Illegal Alien just ahead of that. As we check out some 80s music news for you right now, this is very cool. A stage adaptation of Purple Rain, the 1984 cult classic film starring Prince, is coming to Broadway, set to run at the Majestic Theater in New York. Of course, the movie became a smash box office hit with nearly $100 million worldwide and inspired the Grammy-winning album of the same name. The musical will feature over 20 of Prince's iconic hits, including When Doves Cry, I Would Die for You, and more. Previews will begin March 12th with opening night set for April 12th.
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0: 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It's Aretha Franklin riding that freeway of love in her pink Cadillac. Welcome to a brand new, not to mention final hour of the show. 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
3: Here's your Belzona and Humphreys County weather forecast from WELZ, The Delta's Groove. Mostly sunny today with a stray shower or thunderstorm possible, a high around 95, winds light and variable. Tonight, a stray shower or thunderstorm is possible early, partly cloudy skies with a low of 73. And tomorrow, Sunday, generally sunny despite a few afternoon clouds, hot with a high of 97 and winds light and variable. 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
1: Protecting your car or truck from being stolen doesn't necessarily have to be a high-tech effort. This is Jeff Gilbert with the Car Chronicles. Locking your car, parking somewhere safe, those are basics. But GM vehicle security specialist George Baker says also be sure to secure your key or key fob.
2: We know of an increase in the number of home invasions just to obtain that key. And a lot of people just leave them out on the counter. They leave them hanging on the wall right next to the garage or towards the front door. That needs to be avoided in a big way.
1: Baker says thieves are looking for an opportunity, so don't give it to them.
2: So that, in essence, a thief will actually be inspired to move on to another target once it's too difficult to get into your vehicle.
1: Technologies like GM's OnStar can also remotely disable ignitions, track stolen vehicles, and even slow them down. With the Car Chronicles, I'm Jeff Gilbert.
0: Eastside Baptist Church invites all senior adults to come and enjoy good food, friendly faces, and a healthy dose of fun at the Senior Adult Luncheon Saturday, September 26th. 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
8: Here's your Belzona and Humphreys County weather forecast from WELZ, The Delta's Groove. Mainly clear tonight with a low of 72, winds from the east-southeast at 5 to 10 miles per hour. Tomorrow, sunny skies and hot with a high of 97. And tomorrow night, mostly clear with a low of 68, winds light and variable. 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
1: 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A dossier built automatically. Clearview says it's an internal prototype. Their words, not mine. Border Patrol has already shopped for licenses. So do this today. Set your social accounts to private. Untag those photos. Then search your own name. 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Your face is the one password you can't change. 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For more tech updates, be sure to sign up for my free newsletter at getkim.com. 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
6: Here's your Belsana and Humphreys County weather forecast from WELZ, the Delta's Groove. Mainly clear tonight with a low of 72, winds from the east-southeast at 5 to 10 miles per hour. Tomorrow, sunny skies and hot with a high of 97. And tomorrow night, mostly clear with a low of 68, winds light and variable. 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

0: weekday morning from 6 a.m. to 9 a.m. right here on WELZ, The Delta's Groove. 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
1: Protecting your car or truck from being stolen doesn't necessarily have to be a high-tech effort. This is Jeff Gilbert with the Car Chronicles. 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But GM vehicle security specialist George Baker says also be sure to secure your key or key fob.
2: We know of an increase in the number of home invasions just to obtain that key. And a lot of people just leave them out on the counter. They leave them hanging on the wall right next to the garage or towards the front door. That needs to be avoided in a big way.
1: Baker says thieves are looking for an opportunity, so don't give it to them.
2: So that, in essence, a thief will actually be inspired to move on to another target once it's too difficult to get into your vehicle.
1: Technologies like GM's OnStar can also remotely disable ignitions, track stolen vehicles, and even slow them down. With the Car Chronicles, I'm Jeff Gilbert.
0: And now, the September gardening tip. From the Belzona Garden Club, here's Jill Smith.
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5: Here's your Belzona and Humphreys County weather forecast from WELZ, The Delta's Groove. Mainly clear tonight with a low of 72, winds from the east-southeast at 5 to 10 miles per hour. Tomorrow, sunny skies and hot with a high of 97. And tomorrow night, mostly clear with a low of 68, winds light and variable. 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

0: From midnight to Brooklyn to all over the Central Delta, you've got us, WELZ, the Delta's groove. The lights are on, the stands are packed, and it's time for Cowboy football. Your Humphreys County Board of Supervisors, James Bankhead, Naylon Lee, Woodrow Johnson, Delrick Henderson, and Reggie Pinkston are proud to stand behind our Humphreys County High School Cowboys this season. From the first day of school to the final touchdown, let's show the Delta what Cowboy pride is all about. Humphreys County, we ride together, we win together.
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7: Here's your Belsana and Humphreys County weather forecast from WELZ, the Delta's groove. Mainly clear tonight with a low of 72, winds from the east-southeast at 5 to 10 miles per hour. Tomorrow, sunny skies and hot with a high of 97. And tomorrow night, mostly clear with a low of 68, winds light and variable. 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

One month ago today, I was happy as a lark. But now I go for walks, to the movies, maybe to the park. I have a seat on the same old bench to watch the children play. You know, tomorrow is their future. But for me, just another day. 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They seem to know my name. We laugh, tell a few jokes, but it still doesn't ease my pain. I know I can't hide from a memory, though day after day I've tried. I keep saying she'll be back, but today again.

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1: I've heard people say that too much of anything is not good for you, baby. 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There's many times that we've loved and we've shared love and made love. It doesn't seem to me like it's enough. It's just not enough, baby.

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1: Here's your Belzona and Humphreys County weather forecast from WELZ, the Delta's Groove. Mainly clear tonight with a low of 72, winds from the east-southeast at 5 to 10 miles per hour. Tomorrow, sunny skies and hot with a high of 97. And tomorrow night, mostly clear with a low of 68, winds light and variable. 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
3: Here's your Belzona and Humphreys County weather forecast from WELZ, The Delta's Groove. Mainly clear tonight with a low of 72, winds from the east-southeast at 5 to 10 miles per hour. Tomorrow, sunny skies and hot with a high of 97. And tomorrow night, mostly clear with a low of 68, winds light and variable. 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

0: Woodrow Johnson, Delrick Henderson, and Reggie Pinkston are proud to cheer on the Humphreys Academy Rebels this season. Whether it's under the lights or in the classroom, our students show what hard work and heart can do. So grab your seat at the field, wear your school colors, and let's make some noise for the Rebels.
1: Here's your Belsana and Humphreys County weather forecast from WELZ, the Delta's Groove. Mainly clear tonight with a low of 72, winds from the east-southeast at 5 to 10 miles per hour. Tomorrow, sunny skies and hot with a high of 97. And tomorrow night, mostly clear with a low of 68, winds light and variable. 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
2: If I'm asked, is this person medically frail, what does that even mean?
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3: Here's your Belzona and Humphreys County weather forecast from WELZ, the Delta's Groove. Mainly clear tonight with a low of 72, winds from the east-southeast at 5 to 10 miles per hour. Tomorrow, sunny skies and hot with a high of 97. And tomorrow night, mostly clear with a low of 68, winds light and variable. 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
2: Here's your Belsana and Humphreys County weather forecast from WELZ, the Delta's Groove. Mainly clear tonight with a low of 72, winds from the east-southeast at 5 to 10 miles per hour. Tomorrow, sunny skies and hot with a high of 97. And tomorrow night, mostly clear with a low of 68, winds light and variable. 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
1: What did you say?
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1: The Chevy Bolt gets an overhaul, but too bad it won't be around for much longer. This is Jeff Gilbert with a Car Chronicles test drive. Like its predecessor, the redone Bolt is a nice entry-level EV, but it was designed for a world with incentives. The end of those incentives means GM will stop building the vehicle sometime next year. Now, the biggest Bolt improvements are with charging. It's faster in all ways, and the Bolt now uses the Tesla charging system. Inside, the Bolt looks less futuristic and more like a typical small vehicle. Range is a little on the low side, around 260 miles. Cost is in the $30,000 range, which many think is now the sweet spot in the EV market. It's too bad the Bolt won't be staying around, as I think it would be competitive, even if it's no longer a segment leader. Let's give the new Chevy Bolt 4 out of 5 stars. With a Car Chronicles test drive, I'm Jeff Gilbert.
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0: 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That's why we're on all over town. Does your business have us on? Let us know. Friday nights in Humphreys County are all about community, pride, and football. Your Humphreys County Board of Supervisors, James Bankhead, Naylon Lee, Woodrow Johnson, Delrick Henderson, and Reggie Pinkston are proud to cheer on the Humphreys Academy Rebels this season. Whether it's under the lights or in the classroom, our students show what hard work and heart can do. So grab your seat at the field, wear your school colors, and let's make some noise for the Rebels.
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And by that time, I looked on the wall, at the old clock on the wall. By that time, it was 10:30 then. I looked down the bar, at the bartender.

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And by that time, was a quarter to two. The last call for alcohol. I said, "Hey, Mr. Bartender, what do you want?"

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1: Lenders are starting to express some concern about the economy. This is Jeff Gilbert with the Car Chronicles. Auto lenders make up a big part of the latest study from the American Financial Services Association. Their Ed McFadden says those lenders are starting to get a bit nervous.
2: You know, we're seeing very positive signs in a number of different areas, but at the same time, you're seeing, because of issues externally, like things like the Iran conflict, rising fuel prices, we're seeing these other little signs that eat at it.
1: Things like more consumers taking out more loans and more subprime candidates asking for loans, but it's hard to decipher.
2: The new normal became a very common reference to what people were going through, particularly during the pandemic era. And what we're seeing now really is no normal.
1: Loans for big purchases like cars are considered business as usual, but it becomes concerning when people start taking out loans to pay for basic necessities. With the Car Chronicles, I'm Jeff Gilbert.
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0: 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From Louise to Isola and everything in between, you're in the zone with WELZ, the Delta's Groove. The lights are on, the stands are packed, and it's time for Cowboy football. Your Humphreys County Board of Supervisors, James Bankhead, Naylon Lee, Woodrow Johnson, Delrick Henderson, and Reggie Pinkston are proud to stand behind our Humphreys County High School Cowboys this season. From the first day of school to the final touchdown, let's show the Delta what Cowboy pride is all about. Humphreys County, we ride together, we win together.
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0: If you like it, then we love it, and we play it right here on WELZ, the Delta's Groove. 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
0: 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A customer who drives across town because the internet says you're open only to find a locked door may not. 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What frustrates them is not knowing. 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This is brought to you by the Belzona Humphreys Development Foundation. 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
1: 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This is Jeff Gilbert with a Car Chronicles test drive. 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The end of those incentives means GM will stop building the vehicle sometime next year. Now, the biggest Bolt improvements are with charging. 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Inside, the Bolt looks less futuristic and more like a typical small vehicle. Range is a little on the low side, around 260 miles. Cost is in the $30,000 range, which many think is now the sweet spot in the EV market. It's too bad the Bolt won't be staying around, as I think it would be competitive, even if it's no longer a segment leader. 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

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Lord.

0: 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And one thing we are is local, locally owned and operated. 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
1: Lenders are starting to express some concern about the economy. This is Jeff Gilbert with the Car Chronicles. Auto lenders make up a big part of the latest study from the American Financial Services Association. Their Ed McFadden says those lenders are starting to get a bit nervous.
2: You know, we're seeing very positive signs in a number of different areas, but at the same time, you're seeing, because of issues externally, like things like the Iran conflict, rising fuel prices, we're seeing these other little signs that eat at it.
1: Things like more consumers taking out more loans and more subprime candidates asking for loans. 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
2: The new normal became a very common reference to what people were going through, particularly during the pandemic era. And what we're seeing now really is no normal.
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0: From Louise to Isola and everything in between, you're in the zone with WELZ, the Delta's Groove. 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
1: I'm Caleb Saylors with the SuperTalk AgriNews Network, and here's your Sunrise Ag Report. Mississippi's current weather conditions could have a negative impact on cattle populations. Dr. Genevieve D'Souza with the Mississippi State University Extension Service explains.
2: While no time of year is a good time for drought, September is an extremely tricky month for cattle. 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
1: Forecasters predict that the Mississippi heat is not going anywhere in the near future. Keep up with AgriNews in Mississippi by heading on over to supertalk.fm.
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Good morning, Belzona. Good morning, Greater Delta area. Good morning, my brothers, my sisters, my friends in the faith. It is another day's journey. And Brother Allen is so very glad about it. Today is Thursday, September the 17th, 2026. It is 72 degrees here in the catfish capital of the world. We can look for a high today of 98 degrees. The real feel in the vicinity of 101 degrees. We can look for sunny skies during the day. And a slight chance of rain is possible. When I say slight, I do mean slight. As we go into the late evening, we can look for a low tonight of 68. You heard that correct. 68 degrees. Clear skies tonight. Winds from the southeast, light and variable, 4 to 8 miles per hour. That is a look at your weather. I'm your host, Maurice Allen. 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Oh, no home should be without Sherry and I. We do thank you on this Thursday for allowing us to come into your home, your automobiles, and your jobs by way of the Delta's best in good gospel music.

I'm tired and weary, but I must toil on till the Lord comes to call me away. Oh, oh yes, where the morning is bright and the Lamb is the light and the night is as fair.

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We'll be gentle, and the wolf will be tamed, and the lion will lay down by the lamb. Oh yes, the host from the wild will be laid.

0: Get up, get up, get up, Isola. It is time to get up. 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Get up out of that bed, wash your face and hands, get into the kitchen, make some noise with the pots and the pans. Good Thursday morning, September the 17th, 2026. It is 72 degrees on the outside. We can look for most of the sunny skies during the day. Your temperature get up to about 98 degrees for a high. The real feel in the vicinity of 101. We do have a slight chance of rain in the forecast for the day. Winds will be from the south-southeast 5 to 10 miles per hour. And as we go into the late evening, clear skies tonight. Winds from the southeast light and variable 4 to 8 miles per hour. We can look for a low tonight of 68 degrees. Oh, yeah, that's almost fall, isn't it? 68 degrees on tonight. Now, for the birthdays and anniversaries on September the 17th, Miss Minnie Elder with the birthday in remembrance. You talk about a sweetheart. Miss Minnie Elder in remembrance. Linda Bowman turned 62 today. Happy birthday, Miss Linda Bowman. Janie Haynes with a birthday in remembrance. Oh, yeah. Would be 90 today. Congratulations. And, this is a hurtful time for the family. Gloria Robinson. Happy birthday to Gloria Robinson on today. Alicia Robinson. Happy birthday to you. Watanya Sims, happy birthday, Watanya Sims. Gussie Shaw, happy birthday to you. Laverne Pitchford, happy birthday, it's going out to you. Melvin Pitchford in remembrance with the birthday. Jaquarius Horton, 22 today, happy 22nd birthday to you, Jaquarius Horton. Brandon Walker with the birthday. And Joseph Billingsley. Happy birthday, Joseph Billingsley. Fred Davis Jr. with the birthday today. Willie Mae Turner, happy birthday going out to you. Joshua Scott. Happy birthday to Joshua Scott. Enos Howard in remembrance with the birthday. Jordan Young. Happy 16th birthday to you, Jordan Young. Kathy Smith in remembrance with the birthday. Kendra Rozier, happy birthday going out to you. Danny and Barkley Pearson with an anniversary on today. Happy anniversary, Barkley. Danny, you have my condolences, okay? Patricia Coleman William with a birthday on today. Natalie Chapman, happy 5th birthday going out to you. These are all of the birthdays and anniversaries that are in my book. If you have other birthdays, other anniversaries, we do welcome your calls after Delta News. Now, Miss Sherry William with your announcement. Good morning, Miss Sherry William.
1: Good morning, Pastor. Good morning, everyone. Let's start the day getting ready for all the things that are going on, and we're starting it right now. Smith Funeral Home announces the funeral services for the late Mr. Johnny Lee Johnson, age 70, of Ellisville, Mississippi, formerly of Belzona, will take place on Saturday, September 19th, 11 a.m. at Smith Funeral Home Chapel. The burial will be at beautiful Zion Church Cemetery, Tupper Bower Road, Isola, where Reverend Burl Holmes Jr. will be officiating. Public visitation will be on Friday, September 18th, 1 to 5 p.m. at Smith Funeral Home Chapel, Belzona. The survivors include his brother, Willie Johnson, John Johnson, Jerry Charles Johnson, sisters Frances Johnson, and a host of nieces, nephews, cousins, other relatives, and friends. Smith Funeral Home is handling all the arrangements. Smith Funeral Home announces the funeral services for the late Miss Janie Elois Haynes, age 89, of Belzona, Mississippi, will take place on Saturday, September 19th, 1 p.m. at O.M. McNair Gymnasium. The body will lie in state from 11 to 1. The final resting place will be at Humphreys County Memorial Garden in Belzona, where Reverend Gerald Dodd will be officiating. The public visitation will be on Friday, September 18th, from 1 to 5 at Christ Belzona Chapel, MB Church. Family hour will be immediately following public visitation from 5 till 6. Survivors include her husband of 70 years, the Honorable Mr. Lonnie W. Haynes Sr., his sons Lonnie W. Jr., Dwayne Bolden, and Byron Haynes, daughter Bertha Marie Haynes Knox, brother Odie B. McClendon Jr., sisters Eunice McClendon Smith, Shirley McClendon Miles, Valina McClendon Smith, and Yvonne McClendon Wiggs. 7 grandchildren, 8 great-grandchildren, and a host of nieces, nephews, other relatives and friends, former colleagues, and her Christ Belzona Chapel Church family. All arrangements are entrusted to Smith Funeral Home. And also, and we're thinking about all the students that she taught throughout the years, all the lives she touched. We're sending out much love and prayers to the family. And they're asking that... they need choir members for the service. If you can assist, bring your voices and assist in the choir services. We're waiting for some information on possibly a rehearsal, so we'll get that information out as we get it in. But they're requesting choir members at the O.M. McNair Gymnasium on Saturday. Belzona First Seventh-day Adventist Church was today. The 17th is Thursday, yeah. Belzona First Seventh-day Adventist Food Pantry will be distributing their food boxes on today, September 17th, 2026, starting at 8 a.m. till 12. This is from Mr. Roscoe Shields, and they have it highlighted in, please call back in just a minute, please. They have it highlighted in bold letters, no cards, no service. I know that we have had several advertisings for over several months now that you must get recertified. No cards, no service from Mr. Roscoe Shields. Model Contractor Development Program, Humphreys County Multipurpose Building, 417 Silver City Road, Belzona. This is a 9-week program. Is an in-person workshop series for small business owners and those aspiring to become small business owners in the state of Mississippi. The classes will be held in person each Tuesday beginning at 6 p.m. And the next scheduled Tuesday, September 22nd, they will be discussing banking and financing. On Tuesday, September 29th, bonding and insurance. And we'll continue with the other dates as the dates come near, but the classes are going through November 10th on a Tuesday. So if you just want to know the dates, we'll be announcing them as the dates draw nigh. For more information, contact Janika Collins, Mississippi Development Authority Minority and Small Business Development Division at 601-359-2910. 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We'll host a prostate cancer awareness program at White Star Missionary Baptist Church, 609 North George Lee Avenue, Belzona, taking place Saturday, September 19th. 9 till 11, and is sponsored by UAB Medicine O'Neill Cancer Center of Birmingham, Alabama. We welcome all prostate survivors, newly diagnosed men, and all men. We're the guest speaker, Jesse Tyler, with Mississippi State Department of Health. All vendors are welcome. And for more information, you can contact the coordinator, Miss Debbie Hill, at 836-4998. St. James Missionary Baptist Church, Highway 49, Indianola, where Reverend Cedric Reed is the pastor, invites you to their annual Men and Women's Day program, where Pastor Lisa Reed Day will be the guest speaker for the occasion. The date, the time is September 20th, 11 a.m., and the colors are black and yellow. For more information, contact Sister Leola Brown. She's the program chairman. Youth Sunday at New Hope Missionary Baptist Church on Jody Thurman Street. You're invited, all youth and families throughout our community. Come be a part of something big. It's going to take place Sunday, September 20th. They're going to have powerful worship, youth-led program, a word that will impact fun and fellowship, where the guest speaker will be Jerome Allen. For more information, you can contact the church members at New Hope Missionary Baptist Church. Celebrating their 125th anniversary, Weeping Mary Baptist Church, 115 First Street, Osceola, Mississippi, taking place Sunday, September 20th at 2 p.m., guest speaker, Reverend Heron Wilson, where Pastor Maurice Allen is the pastor of the church. Welcome, welcoming their brand new pastor. Everyone is invited. All pastors, preachers, ministers, evangelists, community leaders, and the community. It's going to take place Sunday, September 20th, 3 p.m. Christian Valley Missionary Baptist Church invite you to their fall revival beginning September 21st through the 23rd. Beginning at 7 p.m. each night, where Pastor Donald Washington of Greenville, Mississippi, and Big Mount Zion Missionary Baptist Church will bring the nightly message. Please invite your family, friends, and neighbors to join us. And you can contact Associate Pastor Margaret Parker and the members of Christian Valley, where Pastor Melvin Webster is the pastor of the church. You're cordially invited to Zion Rock Church Annual Ushers Day program on Sunday, September 20th at 3 p.m. Reverend Philip McGee is the pastor and Reverend Joseph Lee will be the guest speaker. Miss Kate Griffin is the president. Immunity is community. Why this matters. Together we can increase awareness and support healthier futures for women and families. It's going to take place Saturday, September 26th, 9 till 12. Prevention Walk. And this is a statewide walk schedule for the cause. And it's also a fundraiser as well. So the entire state will be marching at the same time, even here in Belzona. Belzona, you'll meet at the courthouse, 102 Castleman Street. In Isola, you'll meet at 205 Julia Street, Isola. And in Louise, you'll meet at the county barn, and you'll be marching to the city park. So there's a walk going on for, I believe, in the entire state. Humphreys County is included as well. Bring some, and it's called a fundraiser as well, too. New Pilgrim Rest Missionary Baptist Church invites you to their musicians' appreciation for Miss Bobby Miller, taking place September 27th, 11 a.m., along with their regular service. The speaker will be Reverend Ellen Henderson. Hope to see you there. Pleasant Hill Missionary Baptist Church Annual Women's Day Program, Sunday, September 27th, 11 a.m., with a guest speaker, Evangelist Carolyn Jefferson of Nemo Missionary Baptist Church. For more information, contact Jacqueline Jackson. She's the chairperson, where Reverend Willie Smith is the pastor of the church. Green Grove Missionary Baptist Church Faith Family Fellowship. Special invitation to, she's the chairperson, where Reverend Willie Smith is the pastor of the church. Green Grove Missionary Baptist Church Faith Family Fellowship.

0: of the choir, Pastor Maurice Allen is the pastor of the church. And it is election time, election time. There's going to be extended hours at the circuit clerk's office. It will be opening during normal hours as well, but from September 28th through October 2nd, they'll be open from 8 till 7. Each Saturday, starting October 3rd, from 8 till 12. Saturday absentee voting starts October 3rd through October 24th and October 31st, 8 a.m. to 12. There's going to be a poll workers meeting scheduled. It's already scheduled. Poll workers for October 15th starting at 5:30 p.m. And election day is November 3rd. All polls are open at 7 and they close at 7. More information, contact Humphreys County Circuit Clerk and the lovely ladies there. They will assist you in any questions you may have. Voter registration deadline is October 5th. Will you be 18 by November 3rd? If so, come register to vote. Parents, grandparents, family members, school officials, and church members, please help get our teens registered. Get to the circuit clerk's office and get registered to vote if your birthday is before November 3rd. All right, the schedule for the Cowboys. They play on 16th. No, this is the Tigers. O.M. McNair Tigers, 2026 season. They play Greenwood. Yesterday, they play again September 23rd at Leland, starting at 5:30. Let's support the Tigers. Green Gold Pride. And for the Humphreys County Cowboys, they will play on tomorrow night. They'll play Cahoma County at Cahoma County, 7 p.m. Go Cowboys! Go Tigers! Let's support our teams. And I believe that's all the announcements we have. The rest of them, as the dates draw near, we'll get these announcements out. Pastor.
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5: 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Oh, yeah. It's going to be one of those old days.
0: I think they got about 7 or 8 kids, so we can get... Y'all get ready to say happy birthday.
5: 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God got you back.
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0: 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Right now, it is 74 degrees on the outside. We can look for high today of 98 degrees. We can look for mostly sunny skies, a slight chance of a stray shower in the forecast today. Winds from the south-southeast, 5 to 10 miles per hour, as your temperature get up to about 98 degrees for a high during the day. The real feel in the vicinity of 101 degree. As we go into the late evening, we can look for clear skies tonight and a low of 68 degrees. Winds from the southeast, light and variable, 4 to 8 miles per hour. That is a look at your weather.
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0: All right, Miss Sherry, you have something on your mind this morning?
2: Oh, yes, I do. I want to put this out here. And you know, and it made a whole lot of sense to me. So, and the word of the day is simplify. We are in a 24/7 information contact day in, day out. Your phones are clinging. Your computers are clinging. They never turn off. Even when you shut them down, they ding, you hear bings, you hear clings, you hear bings. We are in a 20, cell phones, computers, contacts, wake up phones loaded. Through the day, information constant. It's too, sometimes I think it's just too much. The word of the day simplifies this. Where do you breathe? Where do you relax? Where do you just calm down? If you ever do, if you live in this media savvy world at 24/7, that means you're led by the media. Lead yourself. Turn the phone. People say they want to stop the children from being in the phones. Start doing something different because your mind will get conditioned to one particular thing and it'll start focusing on that. But just simplify. Just turn them down. Let them ring. I'm bad about mine. I just let mine ring because there's a particular time when there needs to be you time, not media time. 24 hours a day.
0: I agree with you wholeheartedly, but you know, I've learned that humans are prone to be creatures of habit.
2: Habit, yeah. Yeah.
0: The more we do something, the more we got to do it.
2: Yeah.
0: Creatures of habit.
2: Habit, yeah.
0: And so we develop habits. It's going to take a whole lot to get us to put our devices down.
2: Of course it is. Of course it is.
0: because we've been doing this. So look at a little bit of baby.
2: Uh-huh.
0: You put a telephone in a little bit of baby. Lady can't walk. But put a device in their head. They push a button and know what they want to see.
2: Exactly. Exactly. They've got this. These laws and stuff. You know, they sued Meta and Facebook and all that for putting information that's addictive to young people.
0: Uh-huh.
2: So it's a thing that make a decision not to be controlled by everything you see, everything you hear.
0: Well I hear you.
2: Mm-hmm.
0: I agree with you.
2: Mm-hmm.
0: But it's going to take psychiatrists,
2: Yeah.
0: And Jesus.
2: Yeah.
0: The change mindset.
2: Yeah, that's true. Uh-huh. It's going to be hard.
0: But because it's not a Delta thing. Mm-hmm. That's a people thing.
2: And the young people are more affected than any. They live by phones. They do schoolwork by phones. Uh-huh. They do everything by phone.
0: Wait a minute. When you in the bed asleep, they're asleep too. Uh-huh. But their finger can text in their sleep.
2: They know sounds and who it is by the sounds, or they got a different ringtone. But you know, that concerns me, because they're suing people for doing things like that. Well, you have a choice, and I know it's hard because I take my phone everywhere I go. But there's times when I'm like, where's my phone? And I'm not looking for it.
0: Uh-huh. I have driven all the way when we're out across the river.
2: Uh-huh.
0: I've driven out there, pulled up in front of the building, go into the building.
2: Looking for your phone.
0: I don't have my phone.
2: Now you got to go back.
0: I lock it back up.
2: Go and get it. I know. But you know what the difference is? And I'll say this and I'll let it go. We as the older generation, we weren't so solidified by this. This is something we picked up.
0: No, they did not have it then.
2: Exactly. We did not have that.
0: We did not have that convenience.
2: Yeah.
0: But now we have that convenience. And they got it packed with I tell people all the time,
2: everything.
0: Your cell phone is actually a computer. That you can talk through.
2: Everything in your
0: That's
2: life.
0: That's the minimum thing that you can do is talk through it.
2: Yeah.
0: But it's a computer that engages you with the whole WWW, World Wide Web.
2: It's something. And young people, I understand why they're stuck, because that's all they know.
0: That's all they
2: don't know. Mm-hmm. But y'all just be mindful and be careful with all that information.
0: Okay, we're getting ready for prayer time.

As we go into prayer, we add into our prayer list the family of Miss Jana Haynes. Brother Lonnie Haynes, you and your family, I pray for you. The family of Johnny Lee Johnson. The family of Dorothy Washington. We're praying for you, Brother Oscar Collin. I lift you up to God in prayer. As we go to God in prayer, Jimmy Young, Yolanda Smith, Peoria Selders family, we pray for you. As we go to God in prayer, Elois Johnson, Ernestine Proby, Grace Griffin, Doris Dean Gray, Lucille McKenzie, S.C. Martin, Murtis McPherson, Mother Elsie, Mama Della Dodd, Mother Bessie Brown, Martha Hart, Marion Brown, Bobby Franklin. We lift you up to God in prayer. The family of Lorraine Bankhead, Brother James Bankhead, Bessie Ball, Vernell Watson Jr., I pray for you. As we go to the altar of prayer, Elder David Field, we're praying for you. Marshall Selder, Cordarius Carter, Robert Perkin, Virgie Presswood Hayes, we lifting you up to God in prayer. Frank Anderson Jr., I yet hold you closely to God in prayer. Dwayne Dabney, we pray for you. Pastor Anjanette Gilp Walton, Wardell Walton, Marvin Jones, Gloria Reed of Chicago, Chase Ray, we pray for you. Elder David Field, we lift you up to the altar of God in prayer. John Henry Redmond, Angela Watkin, Derek Gowdy, we pray for you. As we go to God in prayer, L.J. Tardy, I pray for you, my friend. We, Lina Haynes, Howard and Ernestine Alston, Rufus and Maddie Strauter, Clarence and Gloria Reed, we pray for you. Mother Olivia Wilson, Mother Alice May Reed, we tender you to God in prayer. Every name on my prayer list, omitting none, we take you to the Lord in prayer.

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Our Father. 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And light came skipping down the streets of the universe, knocking down the doors of darkness. Our Father, the same Father that scooped out the valley, piled up the mountains, threaded the earth with rivers and lakes, painted the sky blue and the clouds white without a brush or a ladder. Our Father, same Father that put hydrogen in the air, sodium chloride in water, proteins in meat, and calcium in milk. Our Father, our created Father, that shaped this whole body and mind, and then breathed in it, and gave me the breath of life. Our Father,

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I call you our Father because somebody needs you just like a father. Father, I want you to search my heart tonight. Find anything that shouldn't be there. Take it out tonight. Make us worthy to call on your name. Lord, somebody today is going to the operating room. Oh, Lord, I want you to guide the hands of the doctor. Go with them before they get in the room. And be with them every step of the way. We go in faith today, knowing that faith can move mountains. Oh Lord, somebody today is right there in intensive care. Oh Lord, somebody today is listening to me right now.

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Touch that sister on drugs tonight. Touch that mother, touch that father on drugs tonight. Oh, Lord, I know you can heal. 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Will you heal? Will you heal? In the name of Jesus, we claim the victory. 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Somebody tonight, somebody today, right now, need a miracle. 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

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Those that are having financial difficulties, we claim the victory in the name of Jesus. Let every heart raise your hand and say, Jesus, Jesus. When trouble around, Jesus. When enemies around, Jesus. 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

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Amen. And thank God.

As we continue our series, U.S. Presidents in Review, One a Week, today I'll present George Herbert Walker Bush, our nation's 41st president. He had served from 1981 to 1989 as Ronald Reagan's vice president. And when he was inaugurated president on January 20th, 1989, it marked the first time a sitting vice president was elected in his own right since Martin Van Buren in 1836. George Bush was born on June 12, 1924, in Milton, Massachusetts. His father, Prescott Bush, served as U.S. Senator from Connecticut, and young George grew up in the New York City suburb of Greenwich, Connecticut. In 1945, he married Barbara Pierce and enrolled in Yale University, where he majored in economics, was captain of the baseball team, and graduated with Phi Beta Kappa honors in 1948. After Yale, Poppy, as he was called, went to work for Dresser Industries in the West Texas oil fields, and in 1954 became president of a company that developed oil drilling equipment. Within a decade, he had amassed $2 million and began to dabble in local Republican politics in Houston. In 1966, he became the first Republican to represent Houston in the U.S. House of Representatives. After a second unsuccessful bid for the U.S. Senate in 1970, George Bush served in a number of positions in the public arena, including U.S. Ambassador to the United Nations, Chairman of the Republican National Committee, and Director of the Central Intelligence Agency. He resigned from the CIA after Jimmy Carter became president in 1976 and began his quest for the 1980 GOP presidential nomination. Unfortunately for him, he was overshadowed by a man by the name of Ronald Reagan. Although they had many political differences, Reagan picked him as his vice presidential running mate, where he served until Reagan left office back in 1988. In the 1988 election, George Bush defeated Michael Dukakis, the Democratic nominee, with 54% of the popular vote and 426 of 528 electoral votes. After being sworn into office, he more or less continued Reagan's policies. The highlight of his one term was the Persian Gulf conflict, where he sent 400,000 American troops following Iraq's invasion of Kuwait, and also to defend our nation's oil and military interest in Saudi Arabia. He would have been in good shape for re-election were it not for three little words: read my lips. When he broke his promise not to raise taxes, it's highly possible that these three little words have changed the course of American history for many years to come. Well, that's going to do it for today's program. Thank you for listening to How to Plan Your Life. On behalf of Jim Davidson, the author and producer of this program, this is Dave McCree. In closing, we'd like to pay tribute to George Herbert Walker Bush, our nation's 41st president, for the contributions he made to these great United States of America.

0: Friday nights in Humphreys County mean one thing, football. 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
1: All right, y'all, we want you to smile. The bell has rang for the Humphreys County School District. You're inside the doors. They're waiting for you. They're giving you breakfast. They're going to serve you lunch. They're going to educate your mind, soul, and spirit. So smile. This is Kirk Franklin, and I'm sending out to the Humphreys County School District. Parents, y'all are smiling. They're out of your hair. But at the same time, everybody, just keep smiling.

0: Oh yeah, are you smiling? Today is the day that you're gonna be happy and everything's gonna be coming down showers in your favor. Wait for it, look for it, expect it, and it's on the way. Are you smiling? Yeah. Let's keep the smile going because it is Thursday, September 17, 2026. And we're going to get started with Around the Town. We're going to see if we can make someone smile today on your birthday or anniversary or whatever may be going on in your world. Smiles will take some of the stress away, some of the pain away, some of the hurt away. It will. Just start to smile. All right. I am Sherry Williams, your weekend host and weekly host. And I'm here with Pastor Allen. He's going to bring the birthdays and anniversaries. And I hope that just give us a call at 662-247-1744. 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So we all centralize right here on in downtown Belzona. We're going to get started right now. Smith Funeral Home announces the funeral services for the late Mr. Johnny Lee Johnson, age 70, of Ellisville, Mississippi, formerly of Belzona, will take place on Saturday, September 19, 2026, 11 a.m. at Smith Funeral Home Chapel. The burial will be at Beautiful Zion Church Cemetery, Tupper Bower Road, Isola, where Reverend Burl Holmes Jr. will be officiating. Public visitation will be on Friday, September 18th from 1 till 5 at Smith Funeral Home Chapel. The survivors include his brother, Willie Johnson, John Johnson, Jerry Charles Johnson, sisters, Frances Johnson, and a host of nieces, nephews, other relatives, and friends. All arrangements are entrusted to Smith Funeral Home. Smith Funeral Home announces the funeral services for the late Miss Janie Eloise Haynes, age 89 of, hold on a second please, 89 of Belzona, will take place on Saturday, September 19th at 1 p.m. at O.M. McNair Gymnasium. The body will lie in state from 11 till 1. The final resting place will be at Humphreys County Memorial Garden, where Reverend Gerald Dodd will be officiating the service. Public visitation will be on Friday, September 18th from 1 till 5 at Christ Belzona Chapel Church. Belzona Family Hour will be immediately following public visitation from 5 till 6. The survivors include her husband of 70 years, Mr. Lonnie W. Haynes Sr., sons Lonnie W. Haynes Jr., Dwayne Bolden and Byron C. Haynes, daughter Bertha Marie Haynes Knox, brother Odie B. McClendon Jr., sisters Eunice McClendon Smith, Shirley McClendon Miles, Belinda McClendon Smith, and Yvonne McClendon Wiggs. 7 grandchildren, 8 great-grandchildren, and a host of nieces, nephews, other relatives, former colleagues, and the Christ Belzona Church family. All arrangements are entrusted to Smith Funeral Home. And they're requesting choir members. It's going to be in the gymnasium, so they're looking for a combined choir to make the service give their respect and love to her. And there will be choir practice. They're waiting for a time for that. Hopefully we'll get it sometime today so we can announce it. But yes, it will. Here it is right here. There will be practice after the family hour tomorrow. Okay, there it is. So they're requesting choir members for the service. And if you want to participate, you got a song that you just want to salute. It's going to be at Belzona Chapel after family hour. And the family hour is from 5 to 6. So around 6 o'clock, you want to get in on the service singing. Come to Christ Belzona Chapel at 6 p.m. Belzona First Seventh-day Adventist Food Pantry will be distributing. Okay, I'm sorry. WELZ, good morning.
1: Hello? Good morning. My name is Jessica, and want Usher to wish my grandma Linda Bummer a happy birthday. Happy birthday to you.

0: God, you sound so beautiful. I mean, said it just straight through. How old are you?
1: 8
0: years old. And you're not afraid to sing, are you?
1: No.
0: All right.
2: Good morning. How you doing?
0: Good morning. How are you? Wow, is that your son?
2: That's my daughter.
0: Your daughter. Okay. Oh, my yes, God. Ma'am. What a beautiful. Y'all better watch it. She's going to be stepping up in the ranks in a minute.
2: Yes, ma'am. I would also like to wish my mom, Linda, a happy birthday on today. This is Crystal Ellum. I'm calling out of Jackson. Hi, Mom. I hope you enjoy your day today.
0: All right. So you're not in Bell's.
3: What's your daughter's name?
2: Destiny.
3: Destiny.
0: Oh, yes. Wow.
3: That was beautiful.
0: It really was.
2: Thank you.
3: Does she sing in the church choir?
2: Well, no. She's trying out for choir at school.
0: Oh, well, that's good.
2: Yeah.
0: All right. All right.
3: We'll get in the church choir, too.
0: Yeah.
2: Well, thank you guys so much.
0: All right. It's going to be a hot day, so you got in. You're the first caller, and I'm sure we'll get a bunch of them for Miss Linda. Well, happy birthday to your mom. And Destiny, you did a great job.
4: Thank you.
0: You're welcome. Have a great day. All right. Boy, it was beautiful. Wow. And didn't even have to ask. All right. Continuing with the announcements, Model Contractor Development Program, the Humphreys County, it's going to take place at the Humphreys County Multipurpose Building, 417 Silver City Road. This 9-week program is an in-person workshop series for small business owners and those aspiring to become small business owners in the state of Mississippi. And these are the fall dates. Classes will be held each Tuesday beginning at 6 p.m. And they've had a couple of orientation and business planning on September 22nd, which is Tuesday. They're going to be discussing banking and financing. On the following Tuesday, September 29th, they're going to be discussing bonding and insurance. And during the course of the month, the program lasts till November 10th. We'll be announcing the further dates. But from each Tuesday from now until November 10th, they'll be having classes that will help you to get started with your business or to increase your business. You know, the more you know, the better your chances of getting your applications and all approved. So let's be mindful of that. It's here at the Humphreys County Multipurpose Building. And for more information, you can contact Janika Collins at Mississippi Development Authority Minority and Small Business Development Division at 601-359-2910. 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September is Prostate Cancer Awareness Month, and the Humphreys County CHARPS will host a prostate cancer awareness program at White Star Missionary Baptist Church, 609 George Lee Avenue, Belzona, and it's going to take place on Saturday, September 19th from 9 to 11, and sponsored by UAB Medicine O'Neill Cancer Center of Birmingham, Alabama. We welcome all prostate survivors, newly diagnosed men, and all men. 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All vendors are welcome. For more information, contact the coordinator, Miss Debbie Hill, at 836-4998. St. James Missionary Baptist Church, Highway 49, and the Enola will take place on September 20th at 11 a.m. And the colors are black and yellow. And the annual Men and Women's Day program will be hosted by Pastor Lisa Reed Day. For more information, contact Sister Luella Brown. She's the chairman of the program.
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3: WLZ, good morning. Hello.
6: Can you hear me?
3: I hear you now.
6: Yes, my name is Belinda Bowman, and I was calling this morning to wish my mother, Linda Bowman, a happy birthday on today.
0: Okay.
3: Oh, for real. I'm not yes. going to let you do it. I feel like being mean today.
6: You feel like being mean?
0: She probably she's like, you feel like,
3: I want to be mean today, Belinda.
0: That's his way of saying.
6: Oh, don't be mean today.
3: All right, well, I'll let you get it in since you don't want me to be mean. I'll be nice, okay?
6: Okay.
3: Yes, and now who's with you?
6: It's just me, Belinda.
0: Just you. Okay.
3: Well, we are so happy to hear your voice this morning. I'm writing your name down beside your mama even as we speak. So happy birthday to your mama on the day, okay?
6: Thank you.
0: Where are you calling from? Where are you calling from?
6: Georgia.
0: What part of Georgia?
6: Atlanta. I work there.
0: ATL. All right. We've got a lot of people from Atlanta that listen and call quite often. So don't just wait for your mom's
3: birthday. Do you listen?
6: Yes.
0: ATL. All right.
3: Do you listen?

It's going to be Youth Day Sunday. All youth and families throughout our community, come be a part of something big. It's taking place at New Hope Missionary Baptist Church on Jody Thurman Street on Sunday, September 20th, where they're going to have powerful worship, youth-led programs, a word that will impact, and fun and fellowship. The services start at 11 a.m., and the guest speaker, Jerome Allen. Yeah, he's going to be the guest speaker. And he's a youth speaking to the youth. All youth, one purpose, built different. Be a part of something big. The 125th anniversary of Weeping Mary will take place on Sunday, September 20th, 2 p.m., where the theme is Building Bridges, Inspiring Lives, where Reverend Heron Wilson is the guest speaker. Pastor Maurice Allen is the pastor of the church. Welcoming their brand new pastor, Reverend Olivia Booker, to Evans Chapel United Methodist Church. Everyone is invited. Please come out and share with us and meet our new pastor as we welcome her to Evans Chapel and the community. It's going to take place Sunday, September 20th, 3 p.m. Christian Valley Missionary Baptist Church invites you to their fall revival beginning September 21st through the 23rd, and the services begin 7 p.m. nightly. The guest revivalist, Pastor Donald Washington of Zion Rock Missionary Baptist Church and Greenville, Mississippi. Please invite your family, friends, and neighbors to join us. You're cordially invited to Zion Rock Church annual Ushers Day program on Sunday, September 20th, time 3 p.m., where the guest speaker will be Reverend Joseph Lee. And this is from the president of the program, Miss Kate Griffin. Immunity is community. Why this matters? Together we can increase awareness and support healthier futures for women and families. It's going to take place. This is a statewide walk, and I think they're all going to be walking simultaneously. For Humphreys County, they're going to meet in front of the courthouse, 102 Castleman Street, Belzona. For Isola, they're going to meet at 205 Julia Street. And in Louise, they're going to meet at the county barn, walking to the city park. So, and it is a fundraiser, of course. They're raising funds to support the cancer research. So get there and walk for cancer research. New Pilgrim Rest Missionary Baptist Church, 117 South Edna Street, invite you to their Musicians Appreciation, Miss Bobby Miller, September 27, 2026, 11 a.m., where the guest speaker will be Reverend Alan Henderson. Pleasant Hill Missionary Baptist Church, annual Women's Day, Christian Women Journeying Toward God's Expectations. The guest speaker, Evangelist Carolyn Jefferson of Nemo Missionary Baptist Church. It's taking place Sunday, September 27, 11 a.m. You can contact Miss Jacqueline Jackson. She's the choir coordinator, where Reverend Willie Smith is the pastor of the church. Green Grove inviting you to a special invitation. Choirs, soloists, praise teams, ensembles, and gospel groups to join us for our choir day celebration. Each choir, soloist, or group is invited to render musical selection as we lift our voices together in praise and worship. It's going to take place Sunday, September 27th, 3 p.m., 603 Church Street, Belzona. And Miss Joanne Jones is the president of the choir. Pastor Maurice Allen is the pastor of the church. 226, election important dates. We've got some important dates here, so let's tune in and keep your ears on. There's going to be extended hours at the circuit clerk's office just so that they can assure that everyone is registered. You can find out where your precinct is. Find out if you have the right identification. There's a process, and we want you to be ready. They want you to be ready. The extended hours are 8 to 7 p.m. from September 28th through October 2nd.

0: And they're going to be there each Saturday starting October 3rd from 8 till 12. Poll workers, resolution board training, all calling all poll workers. Training day will be October 15th starting at 5:30 p.m. Election day is November 3rd. All precincts will be open 7 a.m. to 7 p.m. And will you be 18 by November 3rd? If so, come register to vote. 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Your vote is your voice. And if you need more information on anything, there's a wonderful staff in the circuit clerk's office. You can contact them at 247-3065. All right, you ready for some football? It's going to be the Tigers. They played on last night. No one gave me the scores yet. I'm going to have to start keeping up with that on and when they play the O.M. McNair Tigers. Yeah, they have a schedule too. They played Greenwood on last night, and their game started at 5:30. On September 23rd, they played Leland in Leland starting at 5:30. And it is O.M. McNair Tigers. Got a couple of calls saying they thought they were the Cowboys. Well, the O.M. McNair Junior Varsity team are the Tigers. Go Tigers! All right, and on Friday night, that's tomorrow, the Humphreys County varsity football team will be playing at Cahoma County. And the game starts at 7 p.m. And we will be airing the football game right here on WELZ 1460 AM, 100.3 FM, and Power 107.1.
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2: Oh, hey, how y'all doing? DeMarcus Jackson, trying to wish my grandma Linda Bowman a happy birthday.
0: All right.
1: Okay, what's your name?
2: DeMarcus.
1: Hey, DeMarcus. How are you today, hey, sir? Doing? Okay.
2: I'm all right.
1: Well, good. Have a baby. You gonna sing to grandmama?
2: Come on, Tyler, sing with me.
1: Come on. Yeah, I'm gonna let you do it.
3: Happy birthday to you.

0: to you.
1: All right. Yeah. And many more. Y'all did a great job. Y'all did a duo. Who's that singing with you? Who's singing with you?
2: My old lady.
1: Yeah. Who?
2: My old lady.
1: Your old lady. Oh. Okay. What's your old lady's name?
2: Talia.
1: Talia, okay. Well, Talia, you made him shine today. So make sure you remind him of that, okay?
0: Yes, sir.
1: Well, I hope Linda has a great day, and I know she will.
3: You guys are starting it off for her, okay? Oh, matter of fact, she's at church last night with her money on her
1: chest. Really?
3: On her chest.
1: Oh,
3: yeah.
1: Really, Linda? She had already got cranked up. Linda Bowman is very outgoing, so you can't miss her anywhere she goes. She's dressed to a T, and most of the time she's gonna have a hat on. She ain't scared of nothing.
3: Nothing. And nobody.
1: Yeah, and nobody.
3: Well, God bless you, man. Happy birthday. That's your grandmama, right?
2: Yes, sir.
3: Okay, right. Now whose child are you?
2: Crystal Bowman.
3: Crystal, okay.
1: Crystal's son. Okay.
3: I know your mom well. Mm-hmm. Well, I know all of your aunts. Yeah. And I knew all of your uncles, okay? So, but I got to meet all of you guys, all right?
1: All right, all right. Well, you did a good job because one of your sisters or family members had their 8-year-old to sing, so y'all brought it. There you go.
3: But I know he stayed kind of in the background.
1: Be ready next year okay?
2: I will.
1: All right, then. Have a great one.
3: Y'all
1: bye-bye.
3: Have a good one.
1: Look like we got a little competition going on with the birthday.
3: Keep it going.
1: And I'm going to say, who's a winner? Well, all of you are winners. All right, we're going to continue. That's all the announcements we have in our books. Let's see what this one is. Sunday. September. This is October 11th. All right, you're listening to WELZ 1460 AM, and we've got hotlines. Calling on the hotlines.
3: WELZ.
0: Good morning. How y'all there?
1: Good morning, Miss Ross. How are you?
0: Okay, I'm calling in to wish my cousin Linda Bowman a happy birthday.
1: Okay, that's your cousin.
0: On my daddy's side.
1: On your dad's side. Okay. All right. Well,
0: Oscar Butler, folks.
1: Uh-huh. That's Oscar Butler. We just call him Mr. Paul Paul.
0: On my daddy's side.
1: On your dad's side. Okay. Well, thank you, Miss Ross. Boy, she's got the lines hot today, doesn't she?
0: Okay.
1: Uh-huh. All right. Thank you, Miss Ross. You have
3: yourself.
1: A great day.
0: You too.
1: All right. Bye-bye. All right, well, we're going to continue with the birthdays. He's writing them more and more and more, so it's now time for the rest of the birthday.
3: The rest of the story.
1: The rest of the story. Pastor Allen is going to tell it.
3: All right, we do welcome your calls during this time, 662-247-1744. Miss Minnie Elder with a birthday today in remembrance. Happy birthday to Miss Minnie Elder from Marvin, from Cliff, Greg, Shirley. From Malcolm Figure, from Evans Chapel Church Family, Goodwill Church Family, the Senior Companion. I have to say from Linda and Saul Nuttall.
1: Yeah.
3: I have to say from them as well. Yeah. Ms. Linda Bowman, eating up our phone on this morning.
1: Yes,
3: Linda Bowman, happy 62nd birthday to you on today. Coming from Curtis, from all of the children, we've heard from Talia. We've heard from Crystal, from Elizabeth. Happy birthday to you from Henry and Kate Griffin, from Sonia Davis, from Zion Travelers Church family. Miss Linda Bowman, happy 62nd birthday to you. WELZ, good morning.
4: Good morning, everyone. How you doing?
3: Good morning. How are you today?
4: All right. This is Curtis Bowman.
3: I thought this sounded like you, Curtis.
4: Right, kind of calling with my wife, Linda Bowman, a happy 64-year birthday, and hope she have many, many, 62 years old today. I hope she have many, many more, and you know I love her so much. So, and I listen to all my grandchildren calling in for her, saying happy birthday, and they just show how much you mean to them. So I just want
3: Well, you got to sing it too, then. Now, you ain't going to let your grandchildren outdo you.
4: Uh-oh. But you know, I'm not a big singer.
3: That's all right. You ain't got to be a big singer.
4: Okay. Happy birthday to you.
1: There you go.
4: Happy birthday to you. Happy birthday to my white lender. And happy birthday, and you know I love you.
1: There you go.
3: Oh, hey, right.
1: Hey, what I'm talking about.
3: Now, look.
1: Now, that's a husband thing. You go, Curtis, and you say you can't sing.
3: Oh,
1: really?
3: Man.
4: Y'all be blessed. Y'all really make this radio stay worth listening to.
3: Thank you, man. God bless you,
1: Curtis.
3: Okay.
1: And y'all help us to make it. And keep on singing, okay?
4: All right.
1: Boy, he put that husband thing.
3: Keep on singing. As long as he's not singing, the thrill is gone.
1: Well, all that love is coming in today.
3: Oh, that's all you said. I love you. I love you. I love you. In so many ways. Look, Linda, that's what he wanted to say.
1: He would try to be nice with it. It's a husband thing.
3: Yes. Okay. Happy birthday is going out today in remembrance to a beautiful sweetheart, Mrs. Janie Haynes.
1: Oh, yes.
3: It's and you her know, it's sad. Today. The day, 2 days before her homegoing celebration. Sad and hard, but. You know, we just thank God for the life and the smile that she's given so many. You know, growing up, we always call her Miss Barbie doll.
1: Yeah, she was like a Barbie doll.
3: She was just like a Barbie doll.
1: Beautiful.
3: Okay, let's take the call. WLC, good morning.
5: Good morning, Reverend Allen and Sherry Williams. How y'all doing?
3: Doing good. How are you this morning?
1: Rosie.
5: Oh, doing good. I'm calling in to wish my brother, Melvin Williams, a happy birthday in memory from the myself and the Williams family.
1: All right.
3: Okay, let me see. I thought I had his name down on my book.
1: Melvin.
3: Melvin
5: Williams.
3: Uh-huh. Oh, okay. No, I don't have Melvin Pitchford. Okay. Let me put that down.
1: Probably got it on a different day or page or whatever.
3: Maybe Miss Rose is going to
1: call. She loves her family. She's going to call. I brag on you, Miss Rose. You always going to call in. But you missed LK's birthday this past week. Well, it was Saturday. Someone called and said happy birthday to LK.
5: My brother LK.
1: Uh-huh.
5: No, my brother LK birthday is not in September.
1: Okay, well, they was wrong then, but no wonder I didn't have it on the book. All right. I knew something was wrong because I said Miss Rosie normally going to call with her family, and I admire that about you, Miss Rosie. All right. And Melvin in memory. Yes, indeed.
5: Yes, in memory.
1: All right, Miss Rosie. Well, you having a great day today?
5: Yes.
1: All right, then. All right.
3: Can I call you by what your family called you?
5: No, you cannot.
1: She was Rosie put it. No.
5: I got to tell you, Reverend, you are melon.
3: I want to be part of your family.
5: That's all right. Don't worry about that part.
1: Stay in my life. Don't worry about that part. We got you, Miss Rose.
5: All right, then.
3: Have a good day, sweetie.
1: She said no. There you go, Miss Rose.
3: Okay, we're talking about Mrs. Haynes from In Remembrance. We'll be 90 today.
1: Such a beautiful.
3: She was such a Barbie doll.
1: Mm.
3: She was really such a Barbie doll. Mm-hmm. Always graceful, always had finesse, always mild mannered. Always
1: supported everybody and everything.
3: And wait a minute. And she had a birthday list better than mine. I messed up, she straightened me
1: did
3: out.
1: She did. Would call.
3: Yes.
1: And she'd have names that we wouldn't have.
3: We'd not have.
1: And
3: exactly.
1: She was, yes, she did. Better than ours.
3: Mrs. Haynes, we truly miss you. Brother Haynes, we pray for you. We genuinely pray for you, okay, and the family. Jana hangs in remembrance from Lonnie and Jana, Lonnie Senior and Junior, from Byron and Gina, from Marie and Bishop. Happy birthday to you from Bria, from all of your grands, from Henry and Kate Griffin, Jasmine, Ruby Bankhead, Glover, Fanny Scott, Gester Ross, Susie Croft, Gloria Reed. All the names just goes on. We'll take a whole two or a whole mm-hmm. book to put all the names all the down names of the people that have been impacted by Miss Jana Haynes.
1: Yes, Lord,
3: in remembrance. Oh. Happy birthday to you.
1: Mm.
3: And I think I said, well, I didn't. I said Christ Bells on a Chapel.
1: Mm-hmm. Yeah.
3: Missionary she Baptist loved
1: her
3: church.
1: She loved her church.
3: Yes, she did.
1: She
3: all right. Happy birthday, Miss Jana Haynes, in remembrance. Gloria Robinson with the birthday today. Happy birthday to you, Miss Gloria. From Joe, Coretta, Alicia. From Jack, LaQuanda, Carolyn, Aaliyah, Arsenio, Emma, Kendrick, Sonia, Alicia. Happy birthday is going out to Miss Gloria Robinson. And happy birthday to Alicia Robinson on today. Come from Joe, Coretta, Gloria, Emma, Aaliyah. From all of those names I listed, happy birthday to Alicia Robinson. Watanya Sim with the birthday. Happy birthday to you, Watanya. Coming from Helen, Jimmy, from your sisters, from Robert Sutton, from the Davis Sim Smith family. Happy birthday to Watanya on today. Happy birthday is going out to Gussie Shaw. Gussie Shaw, happy birthday to you. From your four brothers, your three sisters, WELZ, good morning.
6: Good morning, Maurice and Sherry. This is Sarah Ann Hood. Thank you so much for taking this call.
3: You're welcome.
6: I'm calling to say happy birthday to everybody that's having a birthday, but I'm about to cry when you just said Miss Haynes' birthday. So I want to just say again happy birthday in memory to Miss Haynes, Miss Jana Haynes. And Maurice, you weren't there last week when I told everybody that she was my fifth grade science teacher.
3: Okay.
6: And I told them some of the big words that she taught us. She taught us that fifth grade science, she did not use small words. She told us big words. She explained, what DNA stood for and RNA. So, Maurice, I hate to be the one to ask you, but do you know what DNA stands for? It's a fifth grade science question in memory of Ms. Haynes. Do you know, Maurice?
3: No, ma'am, I don't.
6: Do you know what DNA stands for, Sherry? I gave you the answer the other week from Miss Haynes' science class, fifth grade.
1: You didn't know the answer. Just tell us what it is.
6: Hey, Sherry, you're supposed to remember this. I told you I don't remember this from fifth grade. Mrs. Haynes told us, and I didn't hear this no more when I got to college because I already knew it. DNA stands for deoxyribonucleic acid, and RNA stands for ribonucleic acid. And I told you, Sherry, you should remember this, Sherry, fifth grade, that she told us about Isaac Newton's law of relativity, and she told us about Gregory Mendel's theory of heredity, and she told us about the laws of equilibrium. These are fifth grade science class science lessons, so everybody in this area, you're supposed to know how to spell. At least pronounce all those words that I just said. Ms. Haynes taught us those words. She didn't tell us no little first grade words. She told us those words that I just told you. Big words like equilibrium, law of gravity, the hereditary law. So you all go study this. This is fifth grade science. And remember, Ms. Haynes, you're supposed to know this. Gregory Mendel's theory of heredity. All right, so that's Ms. Haynes' science class, and that's y'all lesson for you today.
3: Thank you,
6: Maurice and Sherry.
1: Thank you.
3: All right. Okay, happy birthday is going out on today to Laverne Pitchford. Happy birthday to Laverne Pitchford. From Anjanette, from Shirley, Jackie. Happy birthday to Laverne Pitchford.
1: My classmate.
3: Is it?
1: Yes.
3: You know what?
1: Jackie.
3: Years ago, they stayed. I stayed on Fifth Street in the funeral home.
1: Mm-hmm.
3: They stayed two doors down from her.
1: Mm-hmm.
3: And those were some pretty
1: from the mama on down. All of them were beautiful.
3: WELZ, good morning.
7: Good morning there, Pastor Allen.
3: Good morning. How are you?
7: I'm doing good. This Pastor Boykin wanted to call in to wish Sister Jana Haynes a happy heavenly birthday from Christ-Bells on the Baptist Church.
3: Yes, sir. Look, I'm so glad I saw why you had called my number there, but we were on the live program. I'm so glad you called the right number.
1: Mm-hmm.
3: Yes, sir, because we all need to hear your voice on this morning.
1: Exactly.
7: Yes, sir. Mm-hmm.
3: Yes, sir. Well, God bless you.
7: And I want to tell everybody, let's keep that family lifted up in the name of Jesus. And we are going to have the homegoing celebration this coming Saturday at 1 o'clock.
3: At 1 o'clock.
1: Yes. Oh, yes.
3: At the O.M. McNair Gymnasium.
1: Yes.
7: Yes, sir. Mm-hmm. Yes, sir.
3: All right. Yeah. Well, God bless you, my brother.
7: Yes, sir. And same to you all.
3: And my love to the family, all right?
7: Yes, sir.
1: All right, Mr. Boykins. It's good to hear your voice. Call us more often.
7: Yes, ma'am. I will do.
1: All right. Then. Bye-bye.
7: I'll say it like this.
1: Okay.
7: If the Lord's will.
1: If the Lord's will.
3: Well, I'm going to tell you the Lord's will, okay?
1: And be prepared for our humor. And you sound like you got a good sense of humor as well. So let's just enjoy our church members as well so that they can hear it before they pass on, okay?
7: That's right.
1: All right.
3: Well, God bless you, my friend. Have a great day, okay?
1: All right. Bye-bye. Right. Bye, Pastor Boykins.
3: Okay.
1: All right.
3: Okay, Laverne Pitchford, I was talking about her, you
1: beautiful
3: know.
1: Beautiful lady.
3: That was
1: some kind of beautiful.
3: And stayed 2 doors down from me, but that mama wouldn't let me get close to her.
1: And it was a house full of girls.
3: House full of girls.
1: Well, there was Al and the other one he passed on, too.
3: But I'm talking about way before then.
1: They were some beautiful girls.
3: I stayed on Fifth Street.
1: Uh-huh.
3: They stayed 2 doors down from them.
1: Mm-hmm.
3: And when they moved, I didn't know where they moved to. Mm-hmm. I was one brokenhearted man.
1: You got an eye full every day, didn't you? When you're young, you just look.
3: That's right.
1: There you go.
3: Laverne Pitchford, happy birthday to you. Melvin Pitchford, happy birthday is going out to you in remembrance from Helen Sim. Jaquarius Horton, 22 today. Happy 22nd birthday to you from Vita Cornelius, from the Horton James family, the Common family. Brandon Walker with the birthday. Happy birthday to Brandon Walker from Sonia Davis. Mr. Joseph Billingsley with the birthday.
1: My neighbor.
3: That's your neighbor?
1: Westgate.
3: Okay. Happy birthday to Joseph Billingsley on the day from Gloria, Keisha, Diane, Leonard from, that's not Loretta's husband, is it?
1: Mm-hmm.
3: Okay, Loretta, okay.
1: No, his name is John. I'm sorry. I'm sorry. I be claiming everybody.
3: You did. You claim too many folks. Westgate.
1: It's a Billingsley behind me. No, that's John. You sure? You know too, because you said it. There you go.
3: Uh-huh.
1: I don't know who John is.
3: From all your aunts, uncles, and cousins.
1: Okay.
3: I know Joseph. I think the one I know is stay behind me, though.
1: Okay, that
3: one.
1: Okay.
3: Okay, Fred Davis Jr. Happy birthday to Fred Davis Jr. Willie Mae Turner with the birthday. Happy birthday to Willie Mae Turner from your 9 sisters, your husband, your children from Mary Taylor. Mr. Joshua Scott with the birthday. Happy birthday to Joshua Scott from Felicia, Hattie, LaTanya from the Scott family. Enos Howard in remembrance. Happy birthday to you from Sandra. Jordan Young, 16 on today. Happy 16th birthday to you, Jordan Young from Fletcher Pope. Kathy Smith with the birthday in remembrance. Kendra Rozier, happy birthday to you from Emma, from Carolyn, from Kim. Happy birthday, Kendra Rozier. Danny and Barkley Pearson with an anniversary. Happy anniversary to Danny and Barkley. Guys, when you go there to Bell's on a physical therapy this morning, make sure you shout out to Barkley and tell her, I said, don't have a good day today. Tell her, I said, don't have a good day.
1: Don't have a good day.
3: Don't have a good day. WLZ, good morning.
8: How you and Miss Williams doing?
3: We're doing well. Great. How are you today?
8: I'm doing fine. This is Brenda Bott. I will call and wish my daughter, Kathy Smith, a happy birthday and remember.
3: Okay. You know, I saw that Kathy Smith... And I do have a member. This Brenda Body?
8: Yes, sir.
3: Okay, thank you for bringing that to my attention, okay?
8: Okay, this is her mother.
3: Uh-huh, okay. Miss Brenda, yeah, okay. You doing well?
9: Yes, sir. I'm doing fine.
3: All right. She would be how old today?
9: 32.
3: Okay. All right. Well, happy heavenly birthday to her, okay?
9: Thank you.
3: All right. All right, Brenda. Be good, all right?
9: You are have a blessed day.
3: You all too, right. Baby. Bye-bye. Danny and Barclay Pearson, make sure you shout out to her. Don't have a good day.
1: Is she a therapist?
3: She's a therapist. One of those physical therapists.
1: She's supposed to be helping you, but she hurts you.
3: She hurts you.
1: Oh, that woman hurt.
3: WELC, good morning.
1: She's so hurt.
10: Good morning. Oh, thanks. Everyone wishing me a happy birthday.
3: Hello. Linda, turn your radio down.
10: I figured it, yes. Thank everyone wishing me a happy birthday. I was going to say happy 26th birthday today.
3: 26?
10: Yeah, I just put a 26 on 62, but I just put 26. Yeah.
1: Y'all tell me she's lying.
10: Uh-huh. Amen.
3: I'm stop interrupting you. Go ahead.
10: I said, God has been really good to me. I thank and I appreciate it. And remember Miss Haynes, and I had my grandbabies, two or three of my grandbabies, their birthday too. And I wish my sister, they forgot about my sister, her birthday, Patricia Williams, her birthday today too. And I wish her happy birthday too, and I love her.
3: Her name is Patricia Williams?
10: Yes, sir.
3: I have that name in my book. But I don't have your name on side of it.
10: Yes, but that's her birthday day too. And I'm waiting on y'all. Pray everything go well. My grandson was on the radio a few minutes ago.
3: Right.
10: My daughter called me now. I don't know if she had a baby. They supposed to have my first great grandbaby today.
1: Pray everything.
3: All right, nobody can do like Linda Bova. You go, girl. Yes, ma'am. She called me, not wanting to have a baby, but they ain't told you. But y'all just pray everything go good. We will. And you call, congratulations. Thank everyone and pray for everyone who lost a little one. Love y'all. All right, love you too, baby. Bye bye. All right, bye bye. Okay. Patricia, the name is Patricia Coleman Williams. Happy birthday is going out to you today from the Coleman family, the Williams family, from Linda, from the Bowman family. Patricia Coleman Williams, happy birthday is going out to you. Natalie Chapman with the birthday 5 today. Happy 5th birthday to you from Kim Wright. Melvin Williams with the birthday in remembrance from Ms. Rosa Williams and the entire Williams family. These are all of the birthdays and anniversaries that are in my book. And we do welcome your call, 662-247-1744.
1: I want to send a special shout out to all the beat 1, 2, 3, 4, and 5. I just admire those guys. You see them and people say this, that, and the other. But I'm always put a special shout out to these guys because, and beat 3, Little Leonard, boy, he did what he said, Pastor. He said, they be killing themselves laughing at us. I'm like, okay, is that a good laugh or a bad? He just said, y'all just have us laughing. So we're glad that you're tuning in while you're working, Lil Leonard and the crew. I just think the world of those guys. They're very special guys.
3: WELZ.
11: Good morning, Pastor Michelle Williams.
1: Good morning.
11: I would like to wish Miss Haynes, Janie Haynes, in memory, very heavenly birthday on today.
1: Yeah.
11: And this is from Christ Built on the Chapel Church family, Pastor Barkins and church and Pastor and church family, and the Hope family and the Campbell family. So she's been a mother to all of us. Oh, yes.
3: I almost didn't recognize your voice when you first started talking.
1: You're a classmate, really?
3: My radar went up. That's her radio speaking voice. That's not what she talking. When she talking to me, she have a different voice.
11: right, Pastor. I love you both, too.
3: Love you, too, baby.
1: All right.
11: You all have a blessed day.
1: All right. And y'all, church, Miss Haynes will truly be missed. She really will.
11: Oh, yes. Yes, ma'am. Mm-hmm. Absolutely.
1: That's the first time I heard y'all pastor even called. And it was because of her. So, anyway, thank you so much, okay? He called. I must have been off that day. Okay. Yeah. Well, that's great. Uh-huh. Well, y'all, Christ Bells on the Chapel will not never be the same without her. Yes,
11: absolutely.
1: Right.
11: Absolutely.
1: All right,
11: absolutely.
1: Then. Bye-bye.
11: Yes, ma'am. Thank you all. You all have a blessed
3: you
11: day.
3: You too, baby. Yourself. All right.
1: It kind of brings tears to my eyes when I think about her, too. I think I've cried that I've just kind of going to try to remember her from this point on.
3: And they hung it up. All you can call us back.
1: All right. And we're just going to say, okay.
3: WELZ, good morning.
12: Good morning. How y'all good people doing?
1: Oh, Lord. You're
3: doing
1: out of
3: the
1: line.
3: Best we can.
1: You out of line yet?
12: No, I had just come from picking my food.
1: So you out of line.
12: I pick up for four senior citizens, so I had to be there to pick up that food.
1: Oh, so you're out of line now, right? Okay.
12: Oh, I'm out of line. I'd be number one. My car's spending the night now. Spending the night. The Mustang's spending the night.
1: First time I ever heard a car spending the night.
12: I was calling to say happy birthday to Miss Haynes. Almost made it 90. Ooh, that she almost made it, but she lived a long time, 89. Happy birthday to you, Miss Haynes, in memory, and Miss Bowman, Miss London Bowman, and that little 5-year-old. That's my niece. What's her name? What'd you say her name was? What's your baby name? Latoya? Latoya Chapman. That's my little niece. From my daddy, Dirty Man, and the mama and the Chapman family, we all love her and pray the Lord to be able to see many, many more. Uh-huh. And who all else having a birthday anniversary come from Edmund and the Chapman family. And you and y'all family be blessed on this day. Everybody be safe out there. I love you all. Who all loves the loved one, my prayer, my love go out to them. So y'all be safe on your job wherever you go, and I love you and your family.
3: And you be safe too, okay?
12: I am. They told me you don't need that Mustang. You need to slow it down. You don't know how to handle Mustang.
1: Mustang Sally, thank you for slowing that Mustang down. Bobby said no.
12: Y'all be blessed.
1: All right. You've been running all over town. Better put your feet on the ground. Well, I used to love that song. I'll be scared somebody to take my Mustang. It was a Pontiac, but I call it a Mustang. But anyway, it is 8:23 on this Thursday morning. And you hear it from Miss Edna. They're giving the food pantry boxes away today. So get down there and get your boxes.
3: Sure you have your cards.
1: Oh, yeah. And highlights in italics. Please, no card, no service.
3: No service.
1: So they're out there in the heat. They ain't got time to be pussyfooting around. I hear the camaraderie going on right now. They have a job to... Please have your card ready and bring it. And don't let your car spend the night like Edna, please. But anyway, I've never heard of that. But Miss Edna got her own routine, too. All right, happy birthday to everybody that's having a birthday. And we're going to get started. 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
13: Good morning, Brother Allen and Sister Sherry.
1: Good morning.
3: How are you today?
13: I am blessed, blessed, blessed. And how are you all this
3: morning?
13: We're
3: doing quite well. Thank you for asking.
13: All right. You're so welcome. Welcome. You know, it's always a blessing to hear you all on the radio wave.
3: Okay.
13: This beautiful Thursday morning. Informing, inspiring, uplifting. All right. Got us moving and listening and learning.
3: Uh-huh. Mm-hmm.
13: All right. And I just want to say that we're all a blessed because God have allowed us to get up to see one more day. And that's a blessing within itself.
3: Yes,
13: all
3: indeed.
13: All right. Mm-hmm. And first of all, I want to start out the birthday greetings to a beautiful young lady inside and out that I am getting more and more acquainted with. All right. One of my fashion queen sisters, and that's Linda Bowman.
1: Oh, yes. Oh, yes. Now, you hit it on the nail that time. All right. Yes, she is always dressed up.
13: Yes, she is. She is. As Rena said, she's one of the fashion queens in Humphreys County. All right. We just want to wish her a very special happy birthday and just pray that she have many, many more birthdays. And also her sister, Patricia Williams, a very special happy birthday to her as well. And we just pray that they have many, many more birthdays. Also, happy birthday to Gloria Robinson, Watanya Sims, Alicia Robinson, Willie Mae Turner, Joseph Billingsley, Joshua Scott, and to anyone else that may be having a birthday on today, happy birthday, and just have a special day. Also, happy wedding anniversary to any couple, if today is their anniversary, and congratulations to them as well.
1: Okay.
13: And also, Brother Allen and Sister Sherry, let's just continue to be in prayer for all our sick and shut in, all our bereaved families, our youth, our saints, our nation, and our world. And coming from myself, just a reminder, in the Humphreys County Charge, we're inviting all men to come out and be with us this coming Saturday morning for our annual prostate cancer awareness activity. And we will be, I'm asking Sherry to add that to her announcement about the breakfast. We will leave that out.
1: Okay, they're going to serve breakfast.
13: We will be serving breakfast.
1: Okay, I'm putting it down right now.
13: 9 o'clock a.m., breakfast.
1: Breakfast starting.
13: Yes, okay. Breakfast.
1: Breakfast after the service. Breakfast.
13: Huh?
1: Breakfast served afterwards.
13: No, breakfast
1: before
13: at the beginning.
1: Breakfast served at 9. Okay.
13: 9. We're going to start serving at 9.
1: Okay.
13: At 9 o'clock.
1: Gotcha.
13: So when the men's arrive in, they can come on in.
1: All right,
13: and
1: then
13: start getting their breakfast.
1: Okay.
13: Then from the breakfast, we will get started into the activity part of it. But we, like I said, we know this morning and may not be as early for some men, because I know men get on up for for their breakfast.
1: Mm-hmm.
13: So we don't want to turn it into a brunch. So we gonna do the breakfast. We gonna start out with breakfast.
1: Okay.
13: So that they can come on in and get their breakfast and get situated, and then we will go into our activity. And that will start Saturday morning, and we're just saying from 9 to 11 a.m. And we definitely welcome all men, and we would like, if anyone don't mind, the men that have had prostate, if they wouldn't mind sharing just a little brief history on their story as that they went through as being a prostate survivor. And then we welcome anyone that's been newly diagnosed as well, if they would like to share their story.
3: Their stories, okay.
13: Yes, so all men are welcome, but if the men are not able to come, you're welcome to send a female in your place. So in other words, the ladies are welcome too, although we are catering to the men, but ladies are welcome as well if that man just cannot come. And or he can just bring the lady with him.
1: Okay.
13: But anyway, breakfast will be served, and we will be giving out little gift items and gift items as well.
1: Sure.
13: And dough prizes. We will be giving out dough prizes too. And that will be this coming Saturday morning, White Stallion Beach Church Fellowship Hall from 9 to 11 o'clock.
1: Okay.
13: And thank you all so much, and you all have a happy and blessed Thursday.
1: Thank you.
13: And to everyone else, a happy and blessed Thursday.
1: All right.
3: And you as well. All right.
13: Okay.
3: Sweet.
13: Thank you.
1: Mm-hmm. All right. And I'm going to put this out there too. We are in desperate need of a football announcer. I mean, we are in dire need of a some help at the football station. We really need one really, really, really, really bad. Our main people, Mr. Marvin Jones, he's still, you know, no, going call through. No. Oh, yeah. Okay, go ahead.
3: WLZ.
14: Good morning, Reverend Allen. Good morning, Sister Sherry. Good morning.
1: Good morning. Barbara.
14: How are you all this morning?
1: Doing great.
3: And how are you?
14: Wonderful. I'm good. I just was calling, wishing my neighborhood, Mrs. Janie Haynes, wish her a happy, happy heavenly birthday on today. And the Animal Farm sure wish her a happy birthday also, because we surely, surely missing her around the neighborhood. The only thing now, we got Mr. Haynes around here.
1: Mm-hmm.
14: So I know he dearly miss her also. But everybody in the hood, we miss her.
1: Mm-hmm.
14: Yeah, we miss her from riding around, and we going down, you know, the next road from my house, seeing her.
3: Okay.
14: And so, Reverend Allen, he done already, you know, said that, you know, happy birthday to her. So we truly miss her.
3: Yes, I understand. Uh-huh. We do. Yeah.
14: Yeah. I'm not going to talk long today because I'm getting ready to travel down the dangerous highway with Osada.
3: Okay, so well, be careful.
14: Back to Jackson. So he's getting ready to prepare for his next surgery. And the radio land and the radio friends that be listening, don't call in, but they show listening. But y'all keep me in prayer and
1: right.
14: my son in prayer.
1: All right.
3: We're going to do it, okay?
14: Okay, then. And
1: all
14: thank
1: right,
14: you.
1: Sweetie. All okay. right, bye-bye.
3: Bye-bye.
1: Okay. Again, we're
3: going... WELZ, good morning.
15: Good morning. Good morning, duo.
3: And good morning. How are you this morning, Miss Cornelia Puddenhauer?
15: I am... You know, everybody I see on the streets, that's what that's what they call me because of you two. if they don't say... Cornelia, sweetest pie pudding, or they gonna do me just what you.
1: We've given you a name, an extra name.
15: Yes, yes, but I'm not. Look, I'm like the old woman when she got old. She said, "Baby, I don't care what you call me. Just call me."
1: Exactly.
15: Yes. Well, I called this morning to wish everyone that's having a birthday on today a happy birthday. And those celebrating anniversaries, a happy anniversary. And I didn't get a chance to call and wish my handsome cousin a happy birthday on yesterday.
3: You sure did.
15: Stephon Delaney. Yeah. Well, my husband and I were taking Lacey to get her bath and her nails and her hair cut on yesterday. So I couldn't get in.
1: Wow. I need to be your child. Lord have mercy. I need my nails.
15: And she is so beautiful. She is so beautiful.
1: Well, she has a beautiful family. Owners.
15: Oh,
1: the
15: okay.
1: owners are beautiful.
15: Oh, well, thank you so much. Mm-hmm. And I want to wish Miss Janie Haynes a happy birthday in memory. Oh, what a sweet, beautiful woman she was.
1: Oh, yes.
15: And my word of wisdom today, I don't always joke. I can give out a little serious stuff. As we navigate through the trials and tribulations of our daily lives, and when friends and loved ones do not call, answer our texts, or our emails, take it to God. He may not answer emails or texts, but he will answer mail.
3: Yes.
15: The answer may not be what you want or what you expect, but it is definitely the answer that you need.
3: That's it.
15: And amen. You all have a wonderful, blessed day on today.
3: And right. you as well. Thank you, all sweetheart.
15: Right.
3: Okay?
15: All right. All right.
3: Bye-bye. Bye-bye.
1: Okay, the lines are still open, and we've got more calls. But again, we're going to put it out there that we are in dire need of an athletic announcer very, very badly. If you're interested, contact Station owner, Mr. Steve Donovan. You can contact Mr. Maurice Allen, or you just call the station and we'll get the information to them. But we need an announcer to call the games. We're planning, I believe Mr. Donovan is going to plan for football and basketball this year, but we need a athletic announcer. And the part of the program, part of the job is you have to get to the games. You have to set up the equipment, which isn't very difficult. Everything is packed in order, but someone has to get the equipment to the games in order for us to air it. So we're looking for someone dependable who can travel, have a good car that you can go back and forth, because the games are in the evenings. So we hopefully that you'll have a car that will bring you back and forth. But if you know anyone who can be, and Ms. Marvin Jones pleaded last Friday, the same thing. We need an announcer. Training, he's right there to train you. If you know football at all, it's not that difficult. And it's a part of the community as well. So if you know anyone who is interested in being the athletic announcer for football and basketball and some of the activities that we have homecoming festivities that we need people in different places. So we're asking that you call the station 247-1744, or you can call Pastor Allen at 247-1744 or 2836-9033. You can call Mr. Marvin Jones. He's one of our staff members. Or you can call Mr. Steve Dunham. But it is calling. We need help badly. So it's only just Mr. Steve Donovan, Pastor Allen, and myself. Well, we can't be everywhere, but we need some help, some assistance. And Mr. Jones is quite busy, quite very, very, very busy. And he's doing it, you know, to help us out. He's done it for years, but he's quite busy. So we need an extra staff member. So please consider, okay? And it is 8:37. We're taking a look at the weather. Boy, it's been a long morning this morning. That's the way we like it. Happy birthday to everybody who's had a birthday or anniversary. And the temperature outside right now, 78 degrees, 79. It's going to be 80. It's not 9 o'clock yet. Plentiful sunshine. High today of 98 degrees. There's a slight chance of rain showers for today. Winds will be east, southeast at 5 to 10 miles per hour. Low tonight of 68 degrees. There's going to be clear skies tonight. Winds will be light and variable. And the temps don't seem to be going down at all. And September is over halfway over. Friday, high of 98, Saturday, 99, Sunday, 99, Monday, 98, 97, with no chance of rain in the forecast. Slight chance, that means a slight rain. So let's be mindful of that and be careful and be cool and stay cool and check on your everybody. Make sure they're okay. I'm going to play this song, you know, I think so dearly of Mrs. Haynes, and she deserves a lot of accolades and praise, because she was a very, very, very pillar of this community, her and her husband. And we lost Dolly Parton last week. She passed away, and she sang this song. I'm sending out to her in memory of Miss Dorothy Washington. We're waiting for the service announcement on her. And in memory of Miss Minnie Elders, I'm thinking about her right now as well. We're going to send this. Linda Bowman, I'm sending it out to you on your birthday from your husband. Here, I'm going to put it to music, what he wanted to say. We're going to put it. And Dolly Parton sang this song, so we're going to send it out to Mrs. Haynes in memory, Dorothy Washington, Minnie Elders, and everybody that's having a birthday. We will always love you.

0: God is saying to you,
1: WELZ, good morning.
0: I know your heart is heavy.
2: Good morning.
0: But tonight morning. I want you.
1: Good morning.
2: Hey, This is Tatiana. I was calling to wish my grandma Linda Bowman a happy birthday.
1: All right. Well, you just did it and you're on the air. Everybody else been singing. You're going to sing too? Huh?
2: No.
1: She said no. Come on, we'll help you. Come on with it. Happy birthday.
2: Day to you. Happy birthday to you. Happy birthday to you, my grandma. Happy birthday to you.
1: There you go.
3: What's your name? What is your name?
2: Tatiana.
1: Hey, Tatiana.
2: Hey.
4: You doing all right today?
2: Yes. How are you?
4: I'm doing quite well. Thank you for asking, okay? Happy birthday Reverend to Ellen. Your grandmama as well.
5: Reverend Ellen?
4: Yes.
5: That's Destiny's sister.
4: Destiny. Okay.
5: Yes, ma'am.
1: All right. Well, y'all can get y'all group together now after all these birthday songs and stuff and let y'all daddy, your granddaddy, lead it.
4: Let him be the lead singer. Curtis and the Bowman girl.
1: There you go. Curtis, that's a thought now.
5: All right. Y'all enjoy the rest of your day.
4: And all y'all, right, y'all as well. Too.
1: Okay. Bye-bye. Curtis gonna kill me when I see him.

0: That song was too, in memory of Mrs. Haynes, we'll always love you, Miss Dorothy Washington.
1: Okay, so too. Creator.
0: In memory of Miss Minnie Elder.
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0: We're going to send this song out, continuing sending out flowers.
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0: And condolences to the bereaved family.
1: So what are you doing?
0: Today.
1: The launch.
0: Going up yonder. If you want to know where I'm going, I'm going up yonder.
2: There was a line.
0: Yonder, if you wanna know where I'm going up yonder.
2: There is a line.

0: we're putting a reminder out for, they're requesting choir members. They're trying to make a combined choir, and it was one love woman, so there should be a number of you together. They're gonna have a practice for Mrs. Haynes' funeral service at the O.M. Magner at the gymnasium on Saturday, but they're gonna have practice for the songs for the service immediately after family hour on Friday. That's tomorrow. Family hour for the family will be from 5 to 6, so it will begin at 6 o'clock, okay? They're needing choir members, Methodist, Baptist, soloist, whatever. If you can sing, please come so that we can give her honor and glory in her homegoing service. The practice will begin at 6 o'clock immediately after family hour at Christ Belzona Chapel Church. So get the word out. We'll continue it through the program. But in the meantime, we're going to put it out so that we can get as many members to be in the service as possible. They're calling for choir members. Practice, 6 o'clock tomorrow, Christ Belzona Chapel Church.
1: Should stay.
0: This song goes out to Mrs. Owen. She called long distance. Wanted to hear the I Will Always Love You version by Whitney Houston. We got you, Miss Owens, on tap right now. Oh, and by the way, get your Bibles ready. The scripture reading will come from Philippians 1 and 6. Well, we rolling on time today with time, no time to spare. Philippians 1 after this song. Ms. Owens, it goes out to you in memory of Mrs. Haynes.

0: Oh, yeah, and we're sending out to each of you as well.
1: I'm Tanner.
0: All of us.
1: Most of the year, you'll find me in class or working in store. And this summer, I'm interning with the search team here at Best Buy. So I know that the right laptop can make a big difference. That's why I was excited to spend the last few days with the HP OmniBook 3 14-inch AI PC. Let's start with the battery life. Because as a student, that's one of the first things I look for. This laptop delivers up to 41 hours of battery life, which means I'm not constantly thinking about where the nearest
0: WELZ
1: I can go from class to studying, working on assignments, and even streaming a show at the end of the day without feeling tied to a charger. Whether I'm on campus, at the library, working from a coffee shop, I can stay focused on what I'm doing.
2: Good morning, and thank you, Sister Sherry. Good morning to our radio listening audience.

okay, that sounds better. That sounds better. So God is going to continue to work in them until Christ's return. The Apostle Paul wrote these words to encourage the early church. And of what Paul was saying, God began a good work. If you start a good work, the process refers to God who he starts the process of salvation and change in an individual's life. If God starts the work, God will continue it to completion. God does not quit. God guides believers through lifelong spiritual growth, a process we theologians call sanctification. And I don't care, live every day, you're going to learn about sanctification every day. The more you learn, the more you will learn. We never get to know it all. A lot of things we won't find out until we stand before God's presence. But God has assured us, once a work has begun, he will continue to perform it, being confident of this very thing, that he which has begun a good work in you will perform it until the day of our Lord and Savior Jesus Christ. God is going to continue to work on you and in you. He's going to bring it to a completion, to sanctification. Sanctification simply means the right legal standing before God. The right legal standard before God. We cannot stand before God in any kind of way. So God constantly purifies us, constantly purges us to make us worthy to stand in his presence. Until the day of Jesus Christ. You know, this points to the future. It means the second coming of Jesus Christ, when God's work in believers reaches its final level of perfection. We will never be perfect here on this earth. We are always striving for perfection. We are always missing the mark. We strive, but we'll never reach perfection until we stand before God. This verse, however, offers comfort. Believers know they do not have to rely only on their own weak strength to stay close to God. God is doing all the work to stay close to you. As a matter of fact, Jesus Christ said, I stand at the door and I knock. If any man will open the door, I'll come in and I'll sup with him. This verse ensures our eternity, our security in eternity. God finished what he started. God will complete the transformation that he began in you. Now, don't get me wrong. Every now and then, you know, we start on this process of sanctification. We get saved and sometimes we fall back. It's kind of like, I'll use the analogy of a man drunk. He make 5 steps forward and take 2 backwards. Once we become Christian, once we accept Jesus Christ, the objective is to move forward. But every now and then we fall back, because there's a constant struggle taking place within this human body. That's why we need to pray up every day. That's why we need to pray all day long. Father, keep me from falling. Father, help me to yield not to the temptation. Father, forgive me for that evil thought. Father, you know, all day long. And you know, we human, we have the propensity, we want to get even. But God, look, reality, God wants us to leave it alone. Let him fight the battle for us. He began a good work in you, and he will complete this work that he has gotten started in you. God is not going to, he is not slack concerning his promise, as you and I consider slackness. Paul began this verse with a statement of great confidence
in the Philippian Christian. While salvation from the penalty of sin happened at the moment a person accepts Christ, the process of becoming more like Christ is exactly that, a process. It is a process. Every day we grow closer. Every day we want to walk a little closer. Every day we want to learn a little bit more. Every day we want to grow in knowledge of our Lord and Savior, Jesus Christ, so that we can emulate Him daily. Yeah. Paul is trying to get us to a level of awareness, a level of understanding, a level of completion. Therefore, he says, being confident of the very thing that which the work that which God has begun a good work in you, God is going to perform it until the second coming. I'll put it that way, okay? Until the second coming. It, brothers and sisters, it can be easier to notice how far we have to go and how far God has brought us. Yeah. We know when the first day we accepted Christ, we were on fire. But somewhere down the line, we started falling back and back. But God did not take his eyes off of. He understood that there was a constant struggle taking place within this old body, a struggle between the flesh and the spirit. We see the patience that we lack. We see the habit we're still changing. We see the prayer we've had to pray over and over again. But the Apostle Paul looked at the believers in Philippi and saw something more. He saw a good work that God had begun in them. Paul's confidence wasn't that they would get everything right. It was that God would carry his work through to completion. God does not start and drop. Brothers and sisters, this gives us a different way to look at growth. The apology that comes a little sooner, the gentler answer, the willingness to forgive can be small signs of God's grace at work within us. We can thank him for them and keep responding to him. Where change is still needed, we don't have to pretend we have arrived, and we don't have to give up because we haven't. Today, brothers and sisters, take heart. The one who began his work in you has not walked away from his work. We may fall backward, but that's why the flesh is warring with the spirit. We may fall backward, but God said, I will not turn you loose. I got my hands on you. You're not walking this road by yourself. I'm with you. And I see your frailty. I see the enemy is assailing at you. And I see the possibility you may want to fall back. He said, but I'm going to hold you. I'm going to put you on like a yo-yo. You may fall back, but I'm going to roll you right back up. The work that God does in us, God is not slack concerning his promise, even as we consider slackness. So, brothers and sisters, as we go through life, we need to thank God for beginning a good work in us and staying with us through the growth process. Yeah, there are some things we do need to change. But let us remember the grace of God that is able to change us. We cannot change ourselves. I recognize we cannot do it on our own. But we can do all things through Christ, which strengthens us. God wants to keep your heart open to corrections. He wants to keep you rooted in your faithfulness. He wants to make you more and more like Jesus each and every day. Being confident of this,
that he who began a good work in you will carry it on to completion until the day of Christ Jesus. That's at the second coming of our Lord and Savior Jesus Christ. Brothers and sisters, this is the word of God. It is for the people of God. And I pray that you will remember that God will not leave you, nor will God ever forsake you. He started a work and he will complete his assignment with you.

mercy brought me through. I'm living this moment.

All right. I do have this fresh off the print. Souls to the Polls luncheon. 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And it's going to take place at White Star Missionary Baptist Church, 609 George Lee Street, Belzona, Mississippi, Monday, September the 28th, 11:30 a.m. Together we can make a difference. 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Again, calling all pastors, ministers, preachers, evangelists, and faith leaders. It's Soul to the Polls luncheon. Come pray, engage, educate, mobilize, and vote.

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Boy, it has been a very busy morning on this morning, and we're still here. We're waiting for your busyness to, is that a word? Busyness. Yeah, we're waiting for your busyness. So you got something, you know, shout out to someone or some love or some condolences. You know, this week we've lost a very, very prominent person in our community, along with those who have passed away as well. We just want to share the family how much we've always told them we've loved them, but we're sharing it while the family's here. And Mr. Haynes, it is so, someone even wanted to hear the song again by Whitney Houston, I Will Always Love You. They wanted to send it out to you. So, you know what? We prayed it twice. So, and that song went out to you. I'm sure after 70 years, he was with his wife, beautiful wife, Miss Janie Haynes. So I don't think there's not a soul in this state that doesn't know them and does not love them. So we want to make sure that we show some love to them this week. And if you can, just say good morning to Mr. and Mrs. Haynes. I'm sure that will ease their souls to know that we, so many people love them, and because they showed love to everybody. Okay. Pastor Allen was talking about if you stumble, God will pick you up. This is what's coming up next. If I stumble, please pick me up, Lord.

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Can we go back? First thing you gotta do, you gotta rock. Does anybody here know that the Lord will fight your battles? I remember my granddaddy, Deacon A.C. Smith, would say something like this, and some of y'all from over there in Barwick might know this. You do this.

0: All right, look, that song just hit me this morning. I think about when I first moved back here.
1: Were you recently injured in a car accident?
0: That song was being sang by the Humphreys County Layman Choir.
1: Really? And immediately
0: he stood right by my
1: side. Look at this check for $237,000.
0: Oh, yeah, that song brings back a lot of memories of my first coming back into the Mississippi area.
1: And
0: I do owe quite a bit to the Humphreys County Layman Choir.
1: Yep. But for those of
0: just
1: you still
0: including
1: watching,
0: me in a lot
1: I'm going
0: of
1: to
0: stuff,
1: share
0: you
1: the
0: know,
1: best
0: with,
1: way
0: with
1: for
0: them.
1: You to achieve the maximum settlement.
0: But I just wanted to throw
1: this
0: out. The right
1: attorney can help you get top compensation for your vehicle or
0: we can get someone
1: damage,
0: that can call
1: bills,
0: the football game for
1: and
0: us.
1: Pain and suffering. To obtain the most
0: Marvin
1: compensation
0: Jones,
1: for your car accident,
0: you know,
1: we need to know
0: you've been dealing with his issues and
1: if you were injured.
0: For whatever reason, he won't be able to do it tomorrow. And we're just trying to find somebody as a backup to call the game for
1: you
0: us. We really
1: us
0: are in dire straits.
1: Do not speak to insurance companies or the other
0: dire straight, and we need your
1: saying
0: help.
1: Yeah.
0: So if you know somebody that may be interested
1: and reduce
0: in,
1: or even eliminate
0: in following
1: your
0: along
1: amount.
0: With Humphreys County Cowboys, we do need your help. We need your assistance. And let me throw this out as well. A choir rehearsal is scheduled for Friday evening. Immediately after the family hour, where they're going to be rehearsing songs for Mrs. Janie Haynes' funeral. And we're looking for voices, and we're calling all of you to come on out to a rehearsal on tomorrow evening. And we're going to see anywhere a little after 6. The family hour will be from 5 to 6. Somewhere after that time, we're looking for voices to come and help out. Sister Felicia Hart is going to be the musician, and so we need your help. We need your help, okay?
2: Okay, great. Amen.
0: All right, just wanted to get that out.
2: Amen. Yeah, well, okay. Those are some vital announcements. A lot of things going on, and we need people to participate and come together as one to support one another, not just in sadness, but in other things as well, to make sure everybody gets what they need, when they need it, how they need it. And it takes people to do it, okay? All right, we're going to get moving. It is 9:52. And you know what? How you got over? I don't know, but I know God will certainly help you to get over. Aretha Franklin singing it just like this right here.

0: Wife Ellen, this one's for you since Aretha sang it. We're going to put Joshua on you. How about that? Wife Ellen, and then we out of here.
1: I want you to close your eyes for a minute and imagine, go back for a little bit to one of my favorite singers was Mahalia Jackson. And Mahalia had something that carried us through a difficult time in our history. My grandmother used to listen to her music on those big 78 records. She was an icon to us. Joshua, find your place. I want you to close your eyes and just imagine as if Mahalia Jackson was in this house tonight. Give him a great big God bless you. He's gonna bless yourself. Thank you.

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Here's your Bellzona and Humphreys County weather update from WELZ, the Delta's Groove. Mostly sunny for your Thursday with a slight chance of rain and a high of 98 and a heat index of 103. Clear tonight with a low of 69. Tomorrow, Friday, sunny and hot again with a high of 98 and a heat index of 104. 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
1: You're listening to Super Talk News. I'm Caleb Saylor. The Mississippi Department of Public Safety is ramping up its enforcement for this weekend's top 10 matchup between Ole Miss and LSU. Commissioner Sean Tindall announced Wednesday that the Mississippi Highway Patrol will deploy its largest presence ever for a football weekend to Oxford. The uptick in security comes as masses are expected to visit the college town for Lane Kiffin's return to his former stomping grounds. Kiffin's unprecedented departure to LSU ahead of last year's college football playoff caused tensions to escalate in Ole Miss circles. Governor Tate Reeves weighed in on the rivalry, asking fans to act hospitably while warning that those with nefarious intentions will be prosecuted if they break the law. This hour of Super Talk News is brought to you by Mama Justice. 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
1: Mississippi continues to have economic development success. This week, Hitachi Energy announced a $528 million expansion in Lincoln County.
5: You've heard the governor say many times that this is really about speed to market. That's what we've kind of built our entire offensive game plan on. How do we get companies from spending money to making money the fastest? By investing in our sites, by investing in our communities, by making sure we're utility ready, by making sure we've got a great story to tell on workforce and that we've got a workforce pipeline so that when companies are ready to make a financial investment decision, we can do it faster than anywhere else.
1: That was Bill Cork with the Mississippi Development Authority explaining the state's strategy in reeling in big companies. He added that Mississippi's charm is also a plus.
5: We took our small size as an advantage. You know, try to do a four-month deal in Georgia, you're going to have a tough time doing it. But here, we made that our advantage.
1: Reporting for Super Talk News, I'm Caleb Saylors.
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0: 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Mostly sunny for your Thursday with a slight chance of rain and a high of 98 and a heat index of 103. Clear tonight with a low of 69. Tomorrow, Friday, sunny and hot again with a high of 98 and a heat index of 104. 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
1: I'm Caleb Saylors with the SuperTalk AgriNews Network, and here's your morning Ag Report. 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
2: It's a self-paced course. 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
1: That was Dr. Jeffrey Wilson explaining the school's Master Gardener program. 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
1: That is your morning Ag Report. 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

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Here's your Belzona and Humphreys County weather update from WELZ, the Delta's Groove. Mostly sunny for your Thursday with a slight chance of rain and a high of 98 and a heat index of 103. Clear tonight with a low of 69. Tomorrow, Friday, sunny and hot again with a high of 98 and a heat index of 104. 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
1: You're listening to Super Talk News. I'm Caleb Saylor. A pair of Mississippi lawmakers has been nationally recognized for efforts in helping cancer patients have better access to care. State Representative Sam Creekmore and State Senator Walter Michelle received the National Distinguished Advocacy Award from the American Cancer Society Cancer Action Network. The two were honored for helping move Jill's Law across the finish line this past legislative session. Jill's Law, named in honor of the late wife of State Representative Casey Urey, expands access to biomarker testing for cancer patients. The city of Natchez and American Cruise Lines have broken ground on a new cruise dock along the Mississippi River. The cruise line will use the dock to welcome more passengers on its vessels, while city officials are hopeful that Natchez can capitalize on an expected uptick in tourism.
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3: Hi, I'm Jacob D'Angelo, and when I was in high school, my classmates and I lost somebody that was very important to us. 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
4: This Saturday, September 19th, we are having our Festival Hispano de Pascagoula starting at 12 until 7 p.m.
1: She also gave us a rundown of what all will be taking place at the event.
4: We'll start off with some performances with some local dancers, and then we'll have some percussion band, and we also have our local high school band that will come and perform for a little bit. And then we'll have our main band playing at 5 o'clock that night. And all day long, we'll have vendors. I think we'll have almost 65 vendors, food vendors, arts and crafts.
1: Admission is free of charge. 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I'm Caleb Saylors.
0: 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Here's your Belzona and Humphreys County weather update from WELZ, the Delta's groove. Mostly sunny for your Thursday with a slight chance of rain and a high of 98 and a heat index of 103. Clear tonight with a low of 69. Tomorrow, Friday, sunny and hot again with a high of 98 and a heat index of 104. 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
0: 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A customer who drives across town because the internet says you're open only to find a locked door may not. 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What frustrates them is not knowing. 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The lights are on. The stands are packed.

And it's time for Cowboy Football. Your Humphreys County Board of Supervisors, James Bankhead, Naylon Lee, Woodrow Johnson, Delrick Henderson, and Reggie Pinkston are proud to stand behind our Humphreys County High School Cowboys this season. From the first day of school to the final touchdown, let's show the Delta what Cowboy Pride is all about. Humphreys County, we ride together, we win together. Let's get back to playing all your favorite songs. 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

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Emily.

Emily's Lunch and Learn. Welcome to the September 17th show. I am your host, Emily Tillman. I don't always introduce myself. I feel like it has to go without saying who I am. On this day, September 17th, Missing You by John Waite went to number one on the Billboard Hot 100. That song was also nominated for a 1985 Grammy for Best Pop Vocal Performance Male. It was his lead single from his second album, No Breaks. And it did go to number one, and it was the number 11 song of the year of 1984. Up next, I got Tom Cochran, Life is a Highway.

0: Wet Sprocket with All I Want. The older I get, the more I like Toad the Wet Sprocket. I don't know about you guys. Maybe you always liked them. Maybe you never liked them. I don't know. It's a good song, though. We'll have more great tunes when we return. This is Emily's Lunch and Learn. 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
0: Here's your Belzona and Humphreys County weather update from WELZ, the Delta's Groove. Mostly sunny for your Thursday with a slight chance of rain and a high of 98 and a heat index of 103. Clear tonight with a low of 69. Tomorrow, Friday, sunny and hot again with a high of 98 and a heat index of 104. 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

Emily's Lunch and Learn, Vanessa Williams, saved the best for last. Welcome to the September 17th show. And on this date in 1983, Vanessa Williams went to number one with Save the Best for Last. She would also become a popular actress, and she was the first black woman crowned Miss America. There were some unfortunate things, and she turned in her title, but she was still the first. Up next, I got Amy Grant.

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3: You're listening to Super Talk News. I'm Caleb Sailors. Morgan Freeman has been announced as the celebrity guest picker during College Game Day's visit in Oxford. ESPN announced on Thursday that the iconic Mississippi actor will join panelists during Saturday's live airing. College Game Day will be in the Grove on the Ole Miss campus from 8 until 11 a.m. as a preview of the highly anticipated matchup between the Rebels and LSU. Saturday's game will kick off at Vaught-Hemingway Stadium at 6:30 p.m. and will air on ABC as well as participating SuperTalk Mississippi stations. In the meantime, officials have beefed up security in Oxford in preparation for a very busy weekend highlighted by the Rebels looking to take down former head coach Lane Kiffin. 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
3: A plan by President Donald Trump to lower beef prices by importing foreign products en masse has left agriculture industry leaders concerned. State Senator Andy Berry, who also heads the Mississippi Beef Council, explains.
7: Most everything that we grow in Mississippi has been struggling. Chicken's done well, but the beef producers were finally, after kind of a 20-year wandering in the wilderness, having a little profitability. You know, we're a capitalist country, and we want our producers to be profitable.
3: He added that making cattle farming profitable yields better quality food for consumers.
7: That's how we improve our product, is having some profits, and we can improve our ranches, we can improve our genetics, which ultimately provides a better a piece of meat for our people to eat.
3: Ag leaders are also hesitant to believe that importing foreign beef in large numbers will actually lower prices. For more Mississippi news, head on over to supertalk.fm.
0: This is Did You Know Mississippi, and I'm Emily Tillman. Did you know that the Queen of the Blues was from Mississippi? Ora Denise Allen was born in LaFleur County, Mississippi on July 16, 1939. After the legendary Coco Taylor passed away in 2009, Denise was named Queen of the Blues. You may know her better by her stage name, Denise LaSalle. Growing up in Belzona, she saw Elmore James and Sonny Boy Williams and Number 2 perform in the radio programs at the Easy Pay store in downtown Belzona, which were some of the first blues broadcasts ever. She sang in church and by her mid-teens moved to Chicago where she worked with a gospel group called the Sacred Five. She renamed herself Denise LaSalle after she began writing stories for magazines Tan and True Confessions. In 1967, she would score her first minor hit with a song called A Love Reputation. She wrote Get Your Lies Straight for Bill Coday, which was a major hit for him. LaSalle would get national fame with 3 top 10 hits in the early 70s. Trapped by a Thing Called Love, Now Run and Tell That, and Man-Sized Job. In 1984, LaSalle would move her talents to Jackson, Mississippi at Malico Records, where she recorded many records, 9 of which would make national charts. She not only performed, but also wrote songs for artists like ZZ Hill, Ann Peebles, and Little Milton. Due to a lack of media attention and radio airplay of soul and blues artists, LaSalle founded the National Association for the Preservation of the Blues. After her husband joined the ministry, she retired from the blues and made a gospel album, and they purchased 3 radio stations in the Jackson, Mississippi area. In October of 2017, LaSalle underwent a leg amputation from complications that resulted from a fall that she never recovered from, and passed away on January 8, 2018. And that's been Did You Know Mississippi? I'm Emily Tillman. Here's your Belzona and Humphreys County weather update from WELZ, the Delta's Groove. Mostly sunny for your Thursday with a slight chance of rain and a high of 98 and a heat index of 103. Clear tonight with a low of 69. Tomorrow, Friday, sunny and hot again with a high of 98 and a heat index of 104. 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WELZ, the Delta's Groove. Emily's Lunch and Learn. Before I play you the next song, I want to tell you a little bit about it. I'm going to play Queen, Bicycle Race. And on September 17th, 1978, Queen staged a bicycle race with 65 naked individuals to provide the video and the cover art for the Bicycle Race single, which came out in 1978. And that all happened at Wimbledon Stadium. So that's kind of epic in itself. It did all right on the chart. I actually went to number 24 here in the United States, although it doesn't get a ton of airplay. I want you to enjoy it anyway. Here it is, Queen.

It's Lunch and Learn. Elton John with The One from 1992 went to number 9 on the Billboard Hot 100. Up next, I've got you one from 1967. And on this date, a very famous thing happened. On September 17th, 1967, The Doors were asked to change the line, "Girl, We Couldn't Get Much Higher," in their hit "Light My Fire," to "Girl, We Couldn't Get Much Better." And Jim Morrison told them, Ed Sullivan and all of the crew, they would do it, and then they didn't. And they made everybody really mad and got a lifetime ban from the Ed Sullivan Show, which I don't know how. They're obviously still famous. But here's The Doors with "Light My Fire."

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1: 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U.S. Senator Cindy Hyde-Smith, alongside a majority of the Senate Agriculture Committee, voted to approve the Farm Bill 2.0 on Wednesday, clearing a path for the full chamber to debate the long-awaited legislation. The measure would fully replace the 2018 Farm Bill that expired in 2023. In the 2.0 version, the legislation would aim to strengthen agriculture, support rural communities, and ensure security for the next generation of farmers. 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

Emily's Lunch and Learn, Rod Stewart with Downtown Train. Before that, we heard the great Billy Idol with White Wedding. You've been listening to Emily's Lunch and Learn. I'm here every weekday at noon, and I will see you next time. 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
0: 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Whether it's under the lights or in the classroom, our students show what hard work and heart can do. So grab your seat at the field, wear your school colors, and let's make some noise for the Rebels. Here's your Belzona and Humphreys County weather update from WELZ, the Delta's groove. Mostly sunny for your Thursday with a slight chance of rain and a high of 98 and a heat index of 103. Clear tonight with a low of 69. Tomorrow, Friday, sunny and hot again with a high of 98 and a heat index of 104. 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
1: Reporting for Supertalk News, I'm Griffin Ray. A man was shot and killed at a home in Bolton on Wednesday. According to the Hinds County Sheriff's Office, 27-year-old Chadrick Brown was fatally shot on September 16th. Later, 46-year-old Donta Bell was arrested and charged with murder and felony possession of a firearm in connection to Brown's death. Officials reportedly found multiple shell casings outside the home as well as two handguns. A multi-vehicle crash left two police officers injured on Wednesday morning on Highway 603. According to the Bay St. Louis Police Department, two officers were assisting a semi-truck that had been disabled on the road when a separate vehicle struck both units. The department reported that both officers sustained minor injuries and were reportedly fine enough to not require immediate medical attention. The department later issued a statement reminding drivers to slow down and remain alert when approaching an emergency or disabled vehicle.
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1: For travelers wanting an authentic taste of Italian pizza, the obvious choice is to fly across the pond to indulge in the real thing, right? That, or just go to Linea's Pizza and Bagels in the Mississippi Delta. On Wednesday, Linea owner and founder Marisol Doyle received recognition in Naples, Italy when her Cleveland pizzeria was named among the top 50 in the world. 50 Top Pizza named Linea the 38th best pizzeria in the entire world. Mississippi's youngest and brightest will continue to be recognized for their academic excellence, along with the teachers who shape them under a new organization. The Mississippi Business Alliance Foundation and the Kelly Jean Cook Senior Charitable Foundation have jointly announced that the Cook Foundation will manage the Student Teacher Achievement Recognition Program to ensure one of Mississippi's longest-standing academic recognitions continue. The STAR program recognizes hundreds of high school students and teachers in Mississippi every year. With Supertalk News, I'm Griffin Ray.
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Mostly sunny for your Thursday with a slight chance of rain and a high of 98 and a heat index of 103. Clear tonight with a low of 69. Tomorrow, Friday, sunny and hot again with a high of 98 and a heat index of 104. 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

0: The heart of the Central Delta, WELZ. 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
0: Here's your Belzona and Humphreys County weather update from WELZ, the Delta's groove. Mostly sunny for your Thursday with a slight chance of rain and a high of 98 and a heat index of 103. Clear tonight with a low of 69. Tomorrow, Friday, sunny and hot again with a high of 98 and a heat index of 104. 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
1: With SuperTalk News, I'm Griffin Rutt. Two men in Panola County were arrested after being accused of statutory rape. According to the Lafayette County Sheriff's Office, deputies responded to the scene of a sexual assault call on September 12th. After an investigation, 20-year-old Joshua Parker and 18-year-old Charles Byrd were charged with statutory rape, and Byrd was also charged with sexual battery. On Wednesday, Parker received a $75,000 bond, while Byrd got a $150,000 bond. A serious crash in Adams County led to one person being airlifted to receive emergency treatment on Wednesday. According to the Adams County Sheriff, a black Nissan Rogue overturned, severely damaging the car and the driver. The cause of the crash is currently unknown. The driver received medical treatment at the scene, but was airlifted by a helicopter soon after. Their current condition is unknown. For all things Mississippi, go to supertalk.fm.
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1: Dangerously high heat continues to plague Mississippi and the South, with no apparent sign of cooler temperatures on the horizon. Fox's Adam Klotz with more.
4: That stubborn heat dome keeps the South sweltering. Highs will reach the upper 90s and low 100s across the southern plains and Mississippi Valley, with some locations challenging daily records. Heat advisories remain in effect across parts of the region.
1: The heat index shows temperatures staying above 90 degrees well into next week. The Mississippi Emergency Management Agency continues to urge Mississippians working outside to stay hydrated and remain cautious and aware of heat-related illnesses. An action-packed weekend has just been announced for the Mississippi Coast Coliseum next March. Monster Jam will be celebrating its 35th anniversary in Biloxi on March 13th and 14th of 2027. Although announced well in advance, don't miss your chance to secure tickets to the unpredictable chaos of monster trucks. As a bonus, the event will debut an all-new World's Fastest Monster Jam truck. I'm Griffin Ray.
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The lights are on. The stands are packed. And it's time for Cowboy football. Your Humphreys County Board of Supervisors, James Bankhead, Naylon Lee, Woodrow Johnson, Delrick Henderson, and Reggie Pinkston are proud to stand behind our Humphreys County High School Cowboys this season. From the first day of school to the final touchdown, let's show the Delta what Cowboys are proud to stand behind our Humphreys County High School Cowboys this season. From the first day of school to the final touchdown, let's show

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0: Here's your Belzona and Humphreys County weather update from WELZ, The Delta's Groove. Mostly sunny for your Thursday with a slight chance of rain and a high of 98 and a heat index of 103. Clear tonight with a low of 69. Tomorrow, Friday, sunny and hot again with a high of 98 and a heat index of 104. 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
1: You're listening to Super Talk News. I'm Caleb Saylor. The Mississippi Department of Public Safety is ramping up its enforcement for this weekend's top 10 matchup between Ole Miss and LSU. Commissioner Sean Tindall announced Wednesday that the Mississippi Highway Patrol will deploy its largest presence ever for a football weekend to Oxford. The uptick in security comes as masses are expected to visit the college town for Lane Kiffin's return to his former stomping grounds. Kiffin's unprecedented departure to LSU ahead of last year's college football playoff caused tensions to escalate in Ole Miss circles. Governor Tate Reeves weighed in on the rivalry, asking fans to act hospitably while warning that those with nefarious intentions will be prosecuted if they break the law. This hour of Super Talk News is brought to you by Mama Justice. 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
1: Trustmark Park in Pearl will turn into a winter wonderland this holiday season. The Southern Lights is returning to the ballpark this year, with officials looking to bring the Christmas spirit to the public. Mississippi Mud Monsters General Manager David Kerr has more.
4: We have started the setup for Southern Lights. You may have seen a video. There's something exciting being built. A lot of new, interesting growth there. 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Reach out. We'll get you on the schedule and you can claim that space before we even release pricing.
1: Kerr added that this year's event will feature even more lights and a larger ice skating rink than what was on display a year ago. You can find out more by heading on over to supertalk.fm. For Super Talk News, I'm Caleb Saylors.
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Your Humphreys County Board of Supervisors, James Bankhead, Naylon Lee, Woodrow Johnson, Delrick Henderson, and Reggie Pinkston are proud to cheer on the Humphreys Academy Rebels this season. Whether it's under the lights or in the classroom, our students show what hard work and heart can do. So grab your seat at the field, wear your school colors, and let's make some noise for the Rebels. Here's your Belzona and Humphreys County weather update from WELZ The Delta's Groove. Mostly sunny for your Thursday with a slight chance of rain and a high of 98 and a heat index of 103. Clear tonight with a low of 69. Tomorrow, Friday, sunny and hot again with a high of 98 and a heat index of 104. 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
0: Here's your Belzona and Humphreys County weather update from WELZ, the Delta's Groove. Mostly sunny for your Thursday with a slight chance of rain and a high of 98 and a heat index of 103. Clear tonight with a low of 69. Tomorrow, Friday, sunny and hot again with a high of 98 and a heat index of 104. 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
1: With Super Talk News, I'm Griffin Rowe. A pair of Mississippi lawmakers have been recognized for moving legislation advancing health care for cancer patients across the finish line. Representative Sam Creekmore of New Albany and Senator Walter Mitchell of Ridgeland received the National Distinguished Advocacy Award for their advocation of Jill's Law this past legislative session. Jill's Law makes sure that insurers in Mississippi provide biomarker testing as a way to diagnose, treat, and monitor cancer. For the full story, go to supertalk.fm. 9 people were charged for allegedly stealing and destroying AT&T communication lines in Clarksdale. After a nearly 2-year investigation looking into multiple incidents resulting in significant infrastructure and server damage to AT&T-related services, 9 suspects have been charged. The charges include receiving stolen property, conspiracy to commit grand larceny, and conspiracy to commit malicious mischief.
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3: Hello, everyone. My name is Emma Benoit, and when I was 16 years old, I attempted to take my own life. My depression really got so heavy, and I just couldn't keep going anymore. I felt like everything was up against me, and the fear of failure in combination with perfectionism and all of the things that young people have to deal with and struggle with in today's world became too much to bear. This book is really a reminder that hope is often carried through the stories that we share together. And I'm so deeply honored to have my story included alongside so many others. And I hope that every reader, every person that grabs this book and picks it up, finds the encouragement to keep going, no matter what they're facing.
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1: She's choosing Oxford, I can tell. Ella Langley is set to take the stage at the Sandy and John Black Pavilion tonight in Oxford, ahead of a packed weekend on the campus of Ole Miss. While Langley's performance doesn't begin until 7 p.m., Ole Miss Athletics announced that the official merchandise for the country star is being sold hours beforehand outside of the pavilion. As a bonus, the merchandise trailer will be available for anyone on campus to purchase from, not just people with concert tickets.

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1: 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I'm Caleb Saylors with your closing market report. From the New York Cotton Exchange, October cotton closed down 203 to 78.41. December cotton closed down 219 to 82.17. From the Chicago Board of Trade, November soybeans closed down 0.75 cents to 13.19¾ per bushel. December corn closed down 3¾ to 5.30½ per bushel. From the Mercantile, October live cattle closed down 280 to 215.65. December live cattle closed down 395 to 216.25. September feeders closed down 365 to 334.83. October feeders closed down 528 to 320.

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3: Here's your Belzona and Humphreys County weather forecast from WELZ, the Delta's Groove. A clear sky tonight with a low of 67, winds from the east-southeast at 5 to 10 miles per hour. Tomorrow, mainly sunny, hot with a high of 97. And tomorrow night, clear skies with a low of 69, winds light and variable. 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
4: You're listening to Super Talk News. I'm Caleb Saylor. Morgan Freeman has been announced as the celebrity guest picker during College Game Day's visit in Oxford. ESPN announced on Thursday that the iconic Mississippi actor will join panelists during Saturday's live airing. College Game Day will be in the Grove on the Ole Miss campus from 8 until 11 a.m. as a preview of the highly anticipated matchup between the Rebels and LSU. Saturday's game will kick off at Vaught-Hemingway Stadium at 6:30 p.m. and will air on ABC as well as participating SuperTalk Mississippi stations. In the meantime, officials have beefed up security in Oxford in preparation for a very busy weekend highlighted by the Rebels looking to take down former head coach Lane Kiffin. 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
4: A plan by President Donald Trump to lower beef prices by importing foreign products en masse has left agriculture industry leaders concerned. State Senator Andy Berry, who also heads the Mississippi Beef Council, explains.
7: Most everything that we grow in Mississippi has been struggling. Chicken's done well, but the beef producers were finally, after kind of a 20-year wandering in the wilderness, having a little profitability. You know, we're a capitalist country, and we want our producers to be profitable.
4: He added that making cattle farming profitable yields better quality food for consumers.
7: That's how we improve our product, is having some profits, and we can improve our ranches, we can improve our genetics, which ultimately provides a better a piece of meat for people to eat.
4: Ag leaders are also hesitant to believe that importing foreign beef in large numbers will actually lower prices. For more Mississippi news, head on over to supertalk.fm. I'm Caleb Saylor.
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The lights are on, the stands are packed, and it's time for Cowboy football. Your Humphreys County Board of Supervisors, James Bankhead, Naylon Lee, Woodrow Johnson, Delrick Henderson, and Reggie Pinkston are proud to stand behind our Humphreys County High School Cowboys this season. From the first day of school to the final touchdown, let's show the Delta what Cowboy pride is all about. Humphreys County, we ride together, we win together. We here at Donahue Heating and Cooling know what it takes to be on a winning team. Shea Donahue has been serving the Belzona area for over 16 years, specializing in electrical, heating, ventilation, HVAC, and more. 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
3: Here's your Bellzona and Humphreys County weather forecast from WELZ, the Delta's Groove. A clear sky tonight with a low of 67, winds from the east-southeast at 5 to 10 miles per hour. Tomorrow, mainly sunny, hot with a high of 97. And tomorrow night, clear skies with a low of 69, winds light and variable. 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
1: Here's your Belzona and Humphreys County weather forecast from WELZ, The Delta's Groove. A clear sky tonight with a low of 67, winds from the east-southeast at 5 to 10 miles per hour. Tomorrow, mainly sunny, hot with a high of 97. And tomorrow night, clear skies with a low of 69, winds light and variable. 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